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A beautiful Tuesday. And a thank you to our very own Bill Dyke for kicking off the evening. It's me. It's Greg O. Here till midnight with the hits on the way from Eric Clapton, Jackson Brown. And of course, we got to start off strong. Stevie Nicks, Tom Petty, Stop Dragging My Heart Around. We're back on a Tuesday night. It's 92.7 WVLI, the greatest hits of all time.

0: 92.7 WVLI, the greatest hits of all time. Just past 7 o'clock on a beautiful Tuesday. Gotta enjoy these while we got them, of course, because it's football season and the Bears are on the road to take on the Carolina Panthers this week. 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
4: A cold front is on the way in. That'll get here tomorrow and tomorrow night. In the meantime, just a few clouds for the overnight hours, and we're down around 70. Scattered showers and a few thunderstorms possible on Wednesday. A little bit of sunshine, though, and fairly comfortable daytime highs in the low 80s. Might get a shower on Wednesday night with mid-60s, and then we're back to nicer weather on Thursday, and it will be a little bit cooler. We're staying in the upper 70s. Upper 70s and sunny Friday. I'm meteorologist Steve Hamilton.
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92.7 WBLI, the greatest hits of all time. We're in the middle of your 7 o'clock hour. It is Greg L. back till midnight. And reminding you that Best Jets is getting ready to help listeners win big at the Two Rivers Festival. 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Up next, it's Eric Clapton. Here's one of his classics, Wonderful Tonight. It's a Tuesday evening. You're on 92.7 WVLI, the greatest hits of all time.

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And this. Oh, here she comes. She's a man eater. 92.7 WVLI plays the greatest hits of all time, like this.

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We're in the middle of your 7 o'clock hour, and of course, it's Greg O. Here until midnight. Still bringing you this one from Bryan Adams.

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Just past 8 o'clock with Greg O, inviting you to bear down Chicago. I'll tell you why in just about half an hour. Let's get into one from the Three Dog Night. Here's Black and White. It's a Tuesday evening on 92.7 WBLI, the greatest hits of all time.

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5: A cold front is on the way in. That'll get here tomorrow and tomorrow night. In the meantime, just a few clouds for the overnight hours, and we're down around 70. Scattered showers and a few thunderstorms possible on Wednesday. A little bit of sunshine, though, and fairly comfortable daytime highs in the low 80s. Might get a shower on Wednesday night with mid-60s, and then we're back to nicer weather on Thursday, and it will be a little bit cooler. We're staying in the upper 70s. Upper 70s and sunny Friday. I'm meteorologist Steve Hamilton.
0: 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Like this.

102.7 WBLI, the great hits of all time. 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We walk.

0: 92.7 WVLI, the greatest hits of all time. It's time to bear down. And of course, starting September 11th and 12th, tune in for the Miller Lite pregame preview, the best way to bear down as we break down the matchups, injury reports, and key player battles before the Bears hit the road to take on the Carolina Panthers for week one opener. Of course, it's brought to you by Miller Lite, the original light beer and the official beer brewed for Bears fans. Mark your calendars. It's this week. The Bears are finally back in full-time action. September 11th and 12th, get your pregame here. It's your team. It's your beer.
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4: A cold front is on the way in. That'll get here tomorrow and tomorrow night. In the meantime, just a few clouds for the overnight hours, and we're down around 70. Scattered showers and a few thunderstorms possible on Wednesday. A little bit of sunshine, though, and fairly comfortable daytime highs in the low 80s. Might get a shower on Wednesday night with mid-60s, and then we're back to nicer weather on Thursday, and it will be a little bit cooler. We're staying in the upper 70s, and sunny Friday. I'm meteorologist Steve Hamilton.
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Up next, Linda Ronstadt with When Will I Be Loved? 92.7 WGLI, the greatest hits of all time.

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Here's Daydream Believer on 92.7 WVLI.

92.7 WVLI, the greatest hits of all time. We're getting closer to 9 o'clock. It is Greg O here till midnight. Still giving you all of the greatest hits of all time and inviting you to have some fun with the 70s lunch, the all 70s lunch, that is, with Denny Case. That's every weekday from noon until 1 p.m. right here on WVLI. It's your chance to win a free lunch. And tomorrow, you can win from Eddie's Bar and Grill. When you hear those solid gold spins, all you have to do is be the lucky caller to win. It's the All 70s Lunch, only on WVLI. Up next, it's LaBelle. It's a classic. Here's Lady Marmalade, here on 92.7 WVLI.

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5: WVLI weather for the Kankakee River Valley.
6: A cold front is on the way in. That'll get here tomorrow and tomorrow night. In the meantime, just a few clouds for the overnight hours, and we're down around 70. Scattered showers and a few thunderstorms possible on Wednesday. A little bit of sunshine, though, and fairly comfortable daytime highs in the low 80s. Might get a shower on Wednesday night with mid-60s, and then we're back to nicer weather on Thursday, and it will be a little bit cooler. We're staying in the upper 70s. Upper 70s and sunny Friday. I'm meteorologist Steve Hamilton.
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We're just past 9 o'clock on a Tuesday evening. 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
6: A cold front is on the way in. That'll get here tomorrow and tomorrow night. In the meantime, just a few clouds for the overnight hours, and we're down around 70. Scattered showers and a few thunderstorms possible on Wednesday. A little bit of sunshine, though, and fairly comfortable daytime highs in the low 80s. Might get a shower on Wednesday night with mid-60s, and then we're back to nicer weather on Thursday, and it will be a little bit cooler. We're staying in the upper 70s. Upper 70s and sunny Friday. I'm meteorologist Steve Hamilton.
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92.7 WGLI, the greatest hits of all time. Middle of your 9 o'clock hour, it's Greg O. Back on this beautiful Tuesday, still early in the week. I know y'all are ready for the weekend already. Gonna get to it, but more is on the way tonight for the BG. You got Queen on the way. Maybe this weekend you just want to cruise. Get in that car and drive. Here's the Cars with Drive. 92.7 WBLI, the greatest hits of all time.

102.7 WBLI, the greatest hits of all time. Getting ready for that 10 o'clock hour. It is Greg O. Giving you something to stop by lunch for here on 92.7 in just a bit. We're also bringing you hits from Steels and Cross. And, of course, Def Leppard. So much more. We've got Michael Jackson on the way, ABBA. Right now, here's the Bee Gees. Nice song.

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1: Hey, this is Mike Tomano. Join Rob West and me for Greatest of All Time Wednesday. We're going to be talking about the classic comedians of the black and white era. Who are your favorites? You'll be able to vote on that. And a very special edition of the return of the revenge of the sun of the invasion of Wild Dingdom. Plus your news, weather, sports, and the greatest hits of all time. 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
5: A cold front is on the way in. That'll get here tomorrow and tomorrow night. In the meantime, just a few clouds for the overnight hours, and we're down around 70. Scattered showers and a few thunderstorms possible on Wednesday. A little bit of sunshine, though, and fairly comfortable daytime highs in the low 80s. Might get a shower on Wednesday night with mid-60s, and then we're back to nicer weather on Thursday, and it will be a little bit cooler. We're staying in the upper 70s. Upper 70s and sunny Friday. I'm meteorologist Steve Hamilton.
0: 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Like this. 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
1: NBC News Radio, I'm Scott Carr. NBC News projects John Sununu will win the Republican Senate primary held today in New Hampshire, defeating former Massachusetts Senator Scott Brown. NBC News also projects Congressman Chris Pappas will win the Democratic Senate primary. Sununu and Pappas will now face off in the midterms. Projected to win the Republican primary for New Hampshire governor is incumbent Republican Kelly Ayotte, who's running for a second two-year term. U.S. officials confirm it struck multiple Iranian tanker ships. U.S. CENTCOM says in a post, forces destroyed five Iranian crude oil carriers after the Islamic Revolutionary Guard Corps targeted a U.S. Navy warship with ballistic missiles twice over the past 2 days. The Supreme Court will not hear Missouri Republicans' emergency request to use a new congressional map for the midterm elections. The High Court today left in place a previous Missouri Supreme Court ruling that said the map could not be used. The new map would have eliminated one of the state's two Democratic-held seats. Scott Carr, NBC News Radio.
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It's past 10 o'clock on a Tuesday evening, and Greg O here till midnight with more. Coming up from ABBA, right now here is the Electric Light Orchestra with Mr. Blue Sky, 92.7 WVLI.

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3: A cold front is on the way in. That'll get here tomorrow and tomorrow night. In the meantime, just a few clouds for the overnight hours, and we're down around 70. Scattered showers and a few thunderstorms possible on Wednesday. A little bit of sunshine, though, and fairly comfortable daytime highs in the low 80s. Might get a shower on Wednesday night with mid-60s, and then we're back to nicer weather on Thursday, and it will be a little bit cooler. We're staying in the upper 70s. Upper 70s and sunny Friday. I'm meteorologist Steve Hamilton.
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92.7 WBLI, the greatest hits of all time. It's Greg O reminding you, it's time to get ready to win big with Bess Jess. She'll be live at the Two Rivers Festival in Aroma Park this Saturday from 11:30 to 1. Stop by, say hello, and register for your chance to win a pair of tickets to see Ed Sheeran live at the Lucas Oil Stadium in Indianapolis on October 10th. That's right, Ed Sheeran live in music. So make plans to join the Two Rivers Festival. And while you're there, find Bess Jess and get registered at the Two Rivers Festival. 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
4: A cold front is on the way in. That'll get here tomorrow and tomorrow night. In the meantime, just a few clouds for the overnight hours, and we're down around 70. Scattered showers and a few thunderstorms possible on Wednesday. A little bit of sunshine, though, and fairly comfortable daytime highs in the low 80s. Might get a shower on Wednesday night with mid-60s, and then we're back to nicer weather on Thursday, and it will be a little bit cooler. We're staying in the upper 70s. Upper 70s and sunny Friday. I'm meteorologist Steve Hamilton.
0: 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Like this. 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
1: NBC News Radio, I'm Scott Carr. NBC News projects John Sununu will win the Republican Senate primary held today in New Hampshire. NBC News also projects Congressman Chris Pappas will win the Democratic Senate primary. Sununu and Pappas will now face off in the midterms. Projected to win the Republican primary for New Hampshire governor is incumbent Republican Kelly Ayotte, who's running for a second two-year term. U.S. Central Command's confirming it's hit several Iranian tankers. CENTCOM says in a post, forces destroyed five Iranian crude oil carriers after the Islamic Revolutionary Guard Corps targeted a U.S. Navy warship with ballistic missiles twice over the past 2 days. Live Golf has filed for Chapter 11 bankruptcy protection. In a New Jersey court, the franchise is looking to restructure finances to restart play next year. Live Golf's been looking for new financial backing after the Public Investment Fund of Saudi Arabia announced it's pulling its funding. Scott Carr, NBC News Radio.
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92.7 WVLI, the greatest hits of all time. Top of your 11 o'clock hour, it's Greg O here till midnight. More coming up from Seals and Cross. We've also got Def Leppard. Right now, here's Loggins and Messina. Your Mama Don't Dance on 92.7 WVLI, the greatest hits.

0: 2.7 WVLI, the greatest hits of all time. Just past 11 o'clock on a Tuesday evening, it's Greg O. Giving a shout out to this week's Workplace of the Week, the Kankakee Valley Oral Maxillofacial Surgery in Bourbonnais. They were nominated by Chris Powell. Chris and some co-workers are being treated to some delicious food from the JJC and Lindman Family McDonald's. 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
5: A cold front is on the way in. That'll get here tomorrow and tomorrow night. In the meantime, just a few clouds for the overnight hours, and we're down around 70. Scattered showers and a few thunderstorms possible on Wednesday. A little bit of sunshine, though, and fairly comfortable daytime highs in the low 80s. Might get a shower on Wednesday night with mid-60s, and then we're back to nicer weather on Thursday, and it will be a little bit cooler. We're staying in the upper 70s, upper 70s, and sunny Friday. I'm meteorologist Steve Hamilton.
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102.7 WVLI, the greatest hits of all time. And tomorrow, it's back. It's Bites and Beats on Festival Street. Of course, it's going to be a great time. Of course, they're going to have Chick-fil-A and Max Barbecue and Eddie Anderson. They switch it up each week with different eats and entertainment each week. So be there 11 a.m. to 1 p.m. Here's Seals and Crofts, Summer Breeze.

97.7 WVLI, the great hit of all time. It is Tuesday evening with Greg O. Still got more hits on the way before I go. More coming up from Foreigner, Eddie Rabbit. Here's Culture Club, Karma Chameleon on 92.7 WVLI.

92.7 WVLI, the greatest hits of all time. It's that time for me, Greg O, to get out of here. I'm back tonight from 7 till midnight to do it all over again. Welcome to your Wednesday. I'm going to leave you with this one from Eddie Rabbit. Here's Driving My Life Away. You're on 92.7 WVLI, the greatest hits of all time.

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1: Hey, this is Mike Tamano. Join Rob West and me for Greatest of All Time Wednesday. We're going to be talking about the classic comedians of the black and white era. Who are your favorites? You'll be able to vote on that. And a very special edition of the return of the revenge of the sun of the invasion of Wild Dingdom. Plus your news, weather, sports, and the greatest hits of all time. 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
5: A cold front is on the way in. That'll get here tomorrow and tomorrow night. In the meantime, just a few clouds for the overnight hours, and we're down around 70. Scattered showers and a few thunderstorms possible on Wednesday. A little bit of sunshine, though, and fairly comfortable daytime highs in the low 80s. Might get a shower on Wednesday night with mid-60s, and then we're back to nicer weather on Thursday, and it will be a little bit cooler. We're staying in the upper 70s. Upper 70s and sunny Friday. I'm meteorologist Steve Hamilton.
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1: NBC News Radio, I'm Scott Carr. NBC News projects John Sununu will win the Republican Senate primary held today in New Hampshire, defeating former Massachusetts Senator Scott Brown. NBC News also projects Congressman Chris Pappas will win the Democratic Senate primary. Sununu and Pappas will now face off in the midterms. Projected to win the Republican primary for New Hampshire governor is incumbent Republican Kelly Ayotte, who's running for a second two-year term. U.S. officials confirm it struck multiple Iranian tanker ships. U.S. CENTCOM says in a post, forces destroyed five Iranian crude oil carriers after the Islamic Revolutionary Guard Corps targeted a U.S. Navy warship with ballistic missiles twice over the past 2 days. The Supreme Court will not hear Missouri Republicans' emergency request to use a new congressional map for the midterm elections. The High Court today left in place a previous Missouri Supreme Court ruling that said the map could not be used. The new map would have eliminated one of the state's two Democratic-held seats. Scott Carr, NBC News Radio.
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2: A cold front is on the way in. That'll get here tomorrow and tomorrow night. In the meantime, just a few clouds for the overnight hours, and we're down around 70. Scattered showers and a few thunderstorms possible on Wednesday. A little bit of sunshine, though, and fairly comfortable daytime highs in the low 80s. Might get a shower on Wednesday night with mid-60s, and then we're back to nicer weather on Thursday, and it will be a little bit cooler. We're staying in the upper 70s. Upper 70s and sunny Friday. I'm meteorologist Steve Hamilton.
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2: A cold front is on the way in. That'll get here tomorrow and tomorrow night. In the meantime, just a few clouds for the overnight hours, and we're down around 70. Scattered showers and a few thunderstorms possible on Wednesday. A little bit of sunshine, though, and fairly comfortable daytime highs in the low 80s. Might get a shower on Wednesday night with mid-60s, and then we're back to nicer weather on Thursday, and it will be a little bit cooler. We're staying in the upper 70s, upper 70s, and sunny Friday. I'm meteorologist Steve Hamilton.
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1: NBC News Radio, I'm Tammy Trujillo. The Supreme Court is rejecting an emergency request from Missouri Republicans to use a new congressional map for the midterm elections. On Tuesday, the High Court left in place a previous Missouri Supreme Court ruling that said the map couldn't be used while a ballot initiative that could veto it moves forward. The new map would have eliminated one of the state's two Democratic-held seats. Lindsey Clancy's lawyer is asking President Trump to consider pardoning her. Kevin Reddington appeared on ABC's Good Morning America Tuesday, just days after a mistrial was declared in Clancy's triple murder case. Clancy admitted to killing her three children in 2023, but pleaded not guilty by reason of insanity. Hurricane Lowell is creating a flash flood risk for parts of Hawaii. The storm is currently packing maximum sustained winds of 80 miles an hour as it heads north of the islands. Lowell is currently a Category 1 hurricane, but is expected to drop down to a tropical storm. Tammy Trujillo, NBC News Radio.
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2: A cold front is on the way in. That'll get here tomorrow and tomorrow night. In the meantime, just a few clouds for the overnight hours, and we're down around 70. Scattered showers and a few thunderstorms possible on Wednesday. A little bit of sunshine, though, and fairly comfortable daytime highs in the low 80s. Might get a shower on Wednesday night with mid-60s, and then we're back to nicer weather on Thursday, and it will be a little bit cooler. We're staying in the upper 70s. Upper 70s and sunny Friday. I'm meteorologist Steve Hamilton.
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1: Hey, this is Mike Tamano. Join Rob West and me for a Greatest of All Time Wednesday. We're going to be talking about the classic comedians of the black and white era. Who are your favorites? You'll be able to vote on that. And a very special edition of the return of the revenge of the sun of the invasion of Wild Dingdom. Plus your news, weather, sports, and the greatest hits of all time. 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
3: A cold front is on the way in. That'll get here tomorrow and tomorrow night. In the meantime, just a few clouds for the overnight hours, and we're down around 70. Scattered showers and a few thunderstorms possible on Wednesday. A little bit of sunshine, though, and fairly comfortable daytime highs in the low 80s. Might get a shower on Wednesday night with mid-60s, and then we're back to nicer weather on Thursday, and it will be a little bit cooler. We're staying in the upper 70s. Upper 70s and sunny Friday. I'm meteorologist Steve Hamilton.
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1: NBC News Radio, I'm Tammy Trujillo. John Sununu has won the Republican Senate primary in New Hampshire, defeating former Massachusetts Senator Scott Brown. Congressman Chris Pappas is the winner of the Democratic Senate primary. He defeated progressive Karishma Manzur. Sununu and Pappas will face off in the midterms. The U.S. confirms it has struck multiple Iranian tankers. An opposed U.S. Central Command says that forces destroyed five Iranian crude oil carriers after the Islamic Revolutionary Guard Corps targeted a U.S. Navy warship with ballistic missiles twice over the past 2 days. TSA is now allowing non-ticketed visitors into terminals at several U.S. airports to greet or say goodbye to friends and family at the gate. As the 25th anniversary of the September 11th terrorist attacks approaches, 13 airports will begin allowing those who already have pre-check or known traveler numbers to apply for a pass on the TSA website between 1 and 3 days before arriving. Tammy Trujillo, NBC News Radio.
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2: A cold front's on the way in. That'll get here tomorrow and tomorrow night. In the meantime, just a few clouds for the overnight hours, and we're down around 70. Scattered showers and a few thunderstorms possible on Wednesday. A little bit of sunshine, though, and fairly comfortable daytime highs in the low 80s. Might get a shower on Wednesday night with mid-60s, and then we're back to nicer weather on Thursday, and it will be a little bit cooler. We're staying in the upper 70s. Upper 70s and sunny Friday. I'm meteorologist Steve Hamilton.
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2: A cold front is on the way in. That'll get here tomorrow and tomorrow night. In the meantime, just a few clouds for the overnight hours, and we're down around 70. Scattered showers and a few thunderstorms possible on Wednesday. A little bit of sunshine, though, and fairly comfortable daytime highs in the low 80s. Might get a shower on Wednesday night with mid-60s, and then we're back to nicer weather on Thursday, and it will be a little bit cooler. We're staying in the upper 70s. Upper 70s and sunny Friday. I'm meteorologist Steve Hamilton.
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1: NBC News Radio, I'm Tammy Trujillo. The votes have been counted after another primary election day in America, this time in New Hampshire, where John Sununu has won the Republican Senate primary. He defeated former Massachusetts Senator Scott Brown. Congressman Chris Pappas is the winner of the Democratic Senate primary. He'll now face Sununu in the midterms. Three jurors from the Massachusetts murder trial of Lindsay Clancy have come forward to talk about what happened during deliberations. The jury foreperson spoke with NBC 10 in Boston, saying that she wrote a note raising concerns about a fellow juror who said he had reasonable doubt but would not agree to a verdict. The trial ended in a mistrial. New documents appear to show New Yorkers were misled about air quality in Lower Manhattan following the 9/11 terror attacks. New York City Mayor Zoran Mamdani has released 170,000 documents discovered last year that he says show people got sick because the government lied, saying the air was safe. Tammy Trujillo, NBC News Radio.
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2: A cold front's on the way in. That'll get here tomorrow and tomorrow night. In the meantime, just a few clouds for the overnight hours, and we're down around 70. Scattered showers and a few thunderstorms possible on Wednesday. A little bit of sunshine, though, and fairly comfortable daytime highs in the low 80s. Might get a shower on Wednesday night with mid-60s, and then we're back to nicer weather on Thursday, and it will be a little bit cooler. We're staying in the upper 70s. Upper 70s and sunny Friday. I'm meteorologist Steve Hamilton.
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7: A cold front is on the way in. That'll get here tomorrow and tomorrow night. In the meantime, just a few clouds for the overnight hours, and we're down around 70. Scattered showers and a few thunderstorms possible on Wednesday. A little bit of sunshine, though, and fairly comfortable daytime highs in the low 80s. Might get a shower on Wednesday night with mid-60s, and then we're back to nicer weather on Thursday, and it will be a little bit cooler. We're staying in the upper 70s. Upper 70s and sunny Friday. I'm meteorologist Steve Hamilton.
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1: NBC News Radio, I'm Mark Mayfield. The U.S. says it struck multiple Iranian oil tankers Tuesday. In a post, U.S. Central Command says forces destroyed five Iranian crude oil carriers after the Islamic Revolutionary Guard Corps targeted a U.S. Navy warship with ballistic missiles twice over the past 2 days. Americans tend to see domestic terrorist attacks as a larger threat than foreign ones. Chris Caraggio reports.
2: That's according to a new Reuters Ipsos poll in which a third of respondents said domestic terrorism is the most significant threat to the average American safety. Just 20% said the same of foreign terrorist attacks. 42% said they believe the largest threats are random violent acts like mass shootings. I'm Chris Caraggio.
1: And the NFL regular season kicks off today with a Super Bowl 60 rematch. The Seahawks raise their championship banner against the runner-up Patriots from Seattle. Mark Mayfield, NBC News Radio.
3: A cold front is on the way in. That'll get here tomorrow and tomorrow night. In the meantime, just a few clouds for the overnight hours, and we're down around 70. Scattered showers and a few thunderstorms possible on Wednesday. A little bit of sunshine, though, and fairly comfortable daytime highs in the low 80s. Might get a shower on Wednesday night with mid-60s, and then we're back to nicer weather on Thursday, and it will be a little bit cooler. We're staying in the upper 70s. Upper 70s and sunny Friday. I'm meteorologist Steve Hamilton.
0: 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Like this.

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3: A cold front is on the way in. That'll get here tomorrow and tomorrow night. In the meantime, just a few clouds for the overnight hours, and we're down around 70. Scattered showers and a few thunderstorms possible on Wednesday. A little bit of sunshine, though, and fairly comfortable daytime highs in the low 80s. Might get a shower on Wednesday night with mid-60s, and then we're back to nicer weather on Thursday, and it will be a little bit cooler. We're staying in the upper 70s. Upper 70s and sunny Friday. I'm meteorologist Steve Hamilton.
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1: Hey, this is Mike Tamano. Join Rob West and me for Greatest of All Time Wednesday. We're going to be talking about the classic comedians of the black and white era. Who are your favorites? You'll be able to vote on that. And a very special edition of the return of the revenge of the sun of the invasion of Wild Dingdom. Plus your news, weather, sports, and the greatest hits of all time. 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
2: A cold front is on the way in. That'll get here tomorrow and tomorrow night. In the meantime, just a few clouds for the overnight hours, and we're down around 70. Scattered showers and a few thunderstorms possible on Wednesday. A little bit of sunshine, though, and fairly comfortable daytime highs in the low 80s. Might get a shower on Wednesday night with mid-60s, and then we're back to nicer weather on Thursday, and it will be a little bit cooler. We're staying in the upper 70s. Upper 70s and sunny Friday. I'm meteorologist Steve Hamilton.
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92.7 WVLI. Best Jeff's going to be out at the Two Rivers Festival in Aroma Park this Saturday, 11:30 to 1. Stop by, say hello, and you may win a pair of tickets to see Ed Sheeran. That's this Saturday, 11:30 to 1, Two Rivers Festival.

0: Right on, right on. Hitting the dance floor early on a Wednesday morning. It's Mike Tamano here on 92.7, where the workplace of the week is Kankakee Valley Oral Maxillofacial Surgery in Bourbonnais. They were nominated by Chris Paul, and they've got some delicious food from the JJC and Lemon Family McDonald's headed their way. 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
3: A little cold front moving through our area today with some clouds and scattered showers and thunderstorms around, and the temperatures will stay pretty nice. We'll be in the low 80s. Overnight, a slight chance of shower hanging around, clouds in mid-60s.

0: 60s, and then we're in the upper 70s for the high on Thursday. A little bit more sunshine with a few clouds. Then we're in the upper 70s, and lots of sunshine coming up on Friday. A few more showers and warmer through the upcoming weekend. I'm meteorologist Steve Hamilton.
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0: 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It's a rock and roll party in the streets with Uncle Mikey here as we settle into a Wednesday morning. Rob's got your news at the top of the hour locally, and then we've got your world news coming up.
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1: 92.7 WVLI weather for the Kankakee River Valley.
5: A little cold front moving through our area today with some clouds and scattered showers and thunderstorms around, and the temperatures will stay pretty nice. We'll be in the low 80s. Overnight, a slight chance of shower hanging around, clouds in mid-60s, and then we're in the upper 70s for the high on Thursday. A little bit more sunshine with a few clouds. Then we're in the upper 70s and lots of sunshine coming up on Friday. A few more showers and warmer through the upcoming weekend. I'm meteorologist Steve Hamilton.
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0: Uh-oh. Guess what day it is? Guess what day it is? Huh? Anybody?
1: Julie, hey, guess what day it is?
0: Oh, come on. I know you can hear me. Mike. What day is it, Mike? Leslie, guess what today is?
2: It's hump day.
0: Woo-woo!
3: This is a tasty burger.
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5: 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It's Fridays.

0: In the morning, we say Guten Morgen. Good morning. Guten Morgen.
1: The way you should say it is good morning. Good morning. Good morning.
2: To say good morning in Ukrainian, you need to say Добрий ранок.
3: Good morning. Хабарі субуй.
4: Bon matin. To say good morning.
5: Dzień dobry. Dzień dobry. Literally, Dzień dobry means good day.
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13: It is like that. It's the middle of the week and we're spending it together. What could be better? 815-939-3388, your direct line to this good time. It's the greatest of all time Wednesday. Uncle Mikey and Rob, we've got a lot to get to today. I don't even know where to start. We got more craziness going on in New York. For the last month, we've had, well, a couple months, we've been talking about the people, the sewer dwellers, people who are coming out in the middle of the night. Nothing to see here, folks. There's people rising from manholes, the city's sewer system. Now, the reports have come out that those are immigrants. That's what they call them these days, immigrants. And nothing to see here. And now, could it be the next Bigfoot? We'll get to that coming up on 92.7 WVLI, the greatest hits of all time.

0: All right. We are rolling through a Wednesday morning. Happy, happy hump day. 815-939-3388, your direct line to this good time. We have some housekeeping to do here. 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Don't miss it. Strange goings on in New York. New York. We've got researchers with the Bigfoot Field Researchers Organization baffled. According to one of their members, Matthew Moneymaker. What a great last name. Matthew Moneymaker posted on Facebook last week images of what they've dubbed the Syracuse figure. Well, what is it? That's what they'd love to know. It looks like an old man wading into a pond, but they're not convinced that's the case. The Syracuse figure does not look like classic Bigfoot, but it does look like a doesn't look like a normal human either. Location and behavior are more consistent with Bigfoots than humans. What appears to be skin may actually be thinning wet fur that is lying flat, according to Moneymaker. I'm looking at the photos. I don't see anything. Oh, there it is. Well, it just looks like it looks like an elderly person. So now just anybody walking in the woods is Bigfoot. The photos were shot at a remote pond in Onondaga County. A hiker lady who was taking photos of the scenery around the pond. There it is. I see it now. You could look it up, the Syracuse figure. It looks like a naked old man. I don't see any wet fur, but it needs to be blown up. They say the Syracuse figure seems to be around 4 foot 9 inches tall, so it's a baby Bigfoot, which is a great name for a band. And now in Pennsylvania, there's been a slew of shorter Bigfoot sightings. So, you know, when you get older, you get shorter, right? Don't we agree with that? But there you have it, the Bigfoot of Syracuse. So if you're traveling to New York, maybe for whatever reason, you know, go past Syracuse, see if you can find a short. This is a, you know, because mini and dwarf ponies and donkeys are all the rage now, and mini pigs. Now maybe the new trend among the elite will be a mini Bigfoot for the backyard. Just, you know, run around with the chihuahuas.
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0: 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Clouding up, chance of rain, high today about 80. Complete look at the forecast coming up. Checking your WVLI news this Wednesday morning, I'm Rob West. Law enforcement officials investigating a possible arson in the city of Kankakee. According to reports, city police were called to a home on South Myrtle just before 2 o'clock Sunday afternoon when a neighbor called to say the door to the vacant home was standing wide open. When they got there, officers say they found places where small fires had been set in the home, but the fires had gone out on their own. Kankakee Fire Chief Brian LaRoche said very little damage was done by the fires. Arson investigators are looking into it. During the public comment portion of Tuesday night's Manteno Village Board meeting, resident Nicole Gavin addressed her concerns about how the trustee comments section has been eliminated from the meeting agenda. Trustee Todd Crockett asked Mayor Annette Lamore why that section had been eliminated toward the end of the meeting.
1: Why have the trustee comments been removed from the agenda?
2: Because our meetings have been so contentious, and some people want to give a lot more information at the end of the meeting, and some of it is not necessary.
0: Mayor Lamore didn't comment further following the meeting, but Trustee Crockett did have more to say.
3: Again, I think it's an attempt by the mayor to silence the trustees, which I don't think is right. I think we all have the right to, provide comment. And I was very, very surprised by her answer of, why we are not allowed to speak and make our comments, because there's some very intelligent, very articulate trustees that have the right to voice, their thoughts.
0: Crockett said he thinks it's the second meeting where trustee comments did not appear on the agenda. During last night's Kankakee City Council meeting, Mayor Chris Curtis gave an update on the weekend's regatta.
4: We allowed coolers this year. We reduced the parking fee. We're allowing tents behind certain lines, and we've tried to make it very affordable for the families, which we did this year, very family-friendly, and you saw that with the crowds on Sunday afternoon for the championships. They were several deep. The weather was phenomenal, probably our best regatta we've had of the 3 years now.
0: National championship races will be held on the Kankakee River through 2029.
5: NBC News Radio, I'm Michael Kastner. Another primary election day is over in New Hampshire, where John Sununu won the Republican Senate nomination. He defeated former Massachusetts Senator Scott Brown on Tuesday. Congressman Chris Pappas is the winner of the Democratic Senate primary and will face Sununu in the midterms. President Trump will speak both nights of the Republican National Committee's first ever midterm convention. Trump, who was already set to deliver tonight's keynote speech in Dallas, will also deliver the closing address on tomorrow's night, too. Multiple outlets say actor Nicolas Cage is the owner of a severely damaged beachfront Malibu house. Mark Mayfield with more.
6: After days of pounding waves, a sinkhole formed yesterday at the home's driveway. The 30-by-30 collapse also ruptured a gas main. It appears to be the result of coastal erosion as the remnants of Hurricane Marie shoved waves into the Southern California beaches.
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8: 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Hoopston High School will forfeit the remaining games of their football season except next Friday's home game on the 18th against Moments, which is senior night. This Friday's week four game, along with week six and the rest of the season, will all be forfeited due to multiple injuries on the roster. That stinks, man. I'm sorry for you guys. This news follows Hope Christian canceling the remainder of their season after week one due to injuries. That's Illinois eight-man football. In high school boys soccer, Kankakee 1-0 winners over Bradley Brevenet on Tuesday. Beecher shutting out Grant Park 3-0. Conference match yesterday. Hersher Moments and Iroquois West also earned victories. That's a look at our local sports.
9: Your 92.7 WVLI forecast. Clouding up this morning. Chance of rain by mid-morning, so about 10 or so. High today about 80. Clouds overnight, low 65. Mix of sun and clouds tomorrow. High again about 80. 70 in Wilmington, 69, Watseka and Kankakee. That is a check of your WVLI news here on this Wednesday morning. Have a good rest of your day. Be safe, everybody. Rob West.
8: Rob?
9: Yes, sir?
8: We have a cuckoo on the loose in Tulsa. Someone who's a little out there. We like a good nut, you know.
9: We do.
8: We like a good wackadoo.
9: Yeah.
8: But this guy causing a big stink. That'll be coming up next.
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1: All right, settle up. What you're about to hear may shock you.
2: I'm all a tither.
1: There's always, there's many, many ways to become famous.
2: Some better than others.
1: Yeah, some a little bit more well thought out, but this is happening in Tulsa, Oklahoma, which is, you know, nice place.
2: It is an interesting little town.
1: Flat.
2: Lots of roads. Lots. And
1: the worst toll.
2: I was going to say, as I recall, confusing roads around Tulsa.
1: Because, you know, we have these in the north suburbs, especially on the way to Wisconsin. When you get really north, they have those turnabouts, you know, those roundabouts.
2: Right.
1: I'll be your roundabout. The words will make you in and out. But where they have multiple exits, and so you go around in a circle, and your GPS is going spastic. Turn here.
2: Right.
1: Stupid. Turn.
2: Correct.
1: But they have those in Oklahoma at the toll booths.
2: Yeah.
1: So you get off and you pay a toll, but they still have, you know, people housing the little toll.
2: Isn't that nice?
1: It is nice.
2: That's a nice, it's just a homey kind of a thing, you know?
1: Yeah, the throwback.
2: Yeah.
1: Retro.
2: You hand somebody some cash or your credit card or
1: say
2: whatever.
1: Say hello.
2: Yeah. Buy them dinner, whatever.
1: Kiss them.
2: Well, that's a different kind of toll.
1: But, yeah. But so, when I was traveling down to Texas, I went through Oklahoma, and my GPS said, go through the toll. And the tolls are not, like, in the middle of the highway. You have to get off the highway to go to the toll, and then you take your roundabout exit. And not once, not twice, but three times, I got off the exit. It said, hit the toll. I went through the toll. The woman said, hello, how are you, sir? I said, I'm doing great, heading to Texas to see some friends. Well, isn't that sweet? And I got off, and probably 4 seconds later, I was on the other side of her booth. And she said, oopsie daisy, you missed now. You got to take the second turn. I said, after the first one? Well, no, you're going to go back around, huh? And you got to get back on the expressway. Come back now. Came back, and she said, hi. And she took my money again. And I got off, and I came back, and she said, hon, there's something wrong here. You're not getting this, are you? I said, I'm not getting this, am I? Well, the third time, she didn't make me pay.
2: Oh, well, isn't that nice? She paid double tolls.
1: Yeah, I only paid double tolls to get off of
2: Tulsa,
1: the highway, and back on the highway, which was ridiculous.
2: Double tolls in Tulsa. It sounds like a country song.
1: I paid double tolls in Tulsa. Just to see my baby cost me $14 and quarters.
2: Going round and round on the roads.
1: To see my baby. Well, Rob, Tulsa has more serious problems than a Yankee who can't figure his way through the toll system.
2: Okay.
1: There's a serial defecator.
2: Oh, my.
1: Yeah. Police in Tulsa, Oklahoma need the public's help. They're looking for someone they've dubbed the serial defecator, a mostly naked man who has been terrorizing local businesses, is on the loose despite the Tulsa Police Department's multiple attempts to capture him.
2: First of all, I'm guessing he's a transplant from San Francisco.
1: You got a lot of practice. I think they have a school there. They have the Street Defecator School in San Francisco.
2: And by mostly naked, what are we...
1: Mostly naked. Let's get to that. Let's find out exactly what his costume is. A business owner in a shopping center reported a man wearing a thong.
2: Oh!
1: A mask that was cut open and a shower cap. So that, you know, it's warm in Tulsa. You got your thong, your cut open mask, and a shower cap. And he brought in a bag full of waste and smeared it on the walls and doors of the business.
2: Come on.
1: Yeah. Oh, yeah. He was, he made his presence felt.
3: At least
4: he's... Can you dig it? Can you dig it?
1: Yeah.
2: At least he's dressing for the occasion.
1: Yeah.
2: I mean,
1: a thong comes in handy when you have to do what he's doing.
2: He's not your everyday run of the mill,
1: defecator?
2: Yeah. Yeah.
1: Well, in footage captured on the camera that the business owner put out, police say the man exposed himself before making another dookie into a doggy bag. He had other places to go. And officers have responded to the area on multiple occasions. They've yet to track down the serial defecator. If you know where we can find him, we'd love to help you relieve these businesses of the problem. And this guy has to be stopped, Rob. You can't have businesses worried about whether they're going to start their day with walls and doors covered in poop. That is not how a functioning society, a civil society, operates.
2: Well, there you go. But it's also not the kind of thing you can just say, oh, you know, oopsie daisy, because that, I think, has to be cleaned up by special folk.
1: Yeah, right. Yes. That's not, I dropped a soda, get the mop out.
2: Yeah.
1: No, no.
2: Yeah. And it's not clean up on aisle two.
1: No. And how'd you like to be the guy that has to apprehend this guy? That's not fun either.
4: Can you dig it?
2: Try to identify. Just try.
1: What if, like, there's people who sympathize and they're trying to throw the police off, and all of a sudden you have a Tulsa full of people in thongs and shower caps? I don't know. It's crazy. But I feel sorry for the police in Tulsa who have to wake up to this and deal with that. We are your local home for the Chicago Bears, who, as far as I know, they don't defecate on the field.
2: And so far...
1: Poor Jim. Jim just... You walk in mid-sentence, this is what happens on this program. He just gave me a look from... Like, what?
2: So far, they're unbeaten on the season.
1: That's right. That could be their special secret. The Bears are on the road taking on the Carolina Panthers this week. Catch all the action brought to you by Miller Lite, Kankakee Community College and Riverside Orthopedic Specialist. Bears and Panthers this Sunday, pregame 10, kickoff at noon on your local home for Chicago Bears, 92.7 WVLI.
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1: So, the Pistachio Land sent us a sample bag of all their different flavored pistachios, and Rob has been mixing them up for our daily pistachio intake, and
2: What we have today is cleaning out the sinuses. There.
1: Ooh.
2: Yeah.
1: So what do we have in this bag of pistachios? We have...
2: So we still have some of the green chili ones.
1: Yeah, those open your sinuses up.
2: And then I opened the next bag, which I think was actually an assortment bag of its own. So it has all kinds of stuff in it.
1: These lemon limes are an assault on the senses.
2: It's odd, yeah.
1: You'd think lemon lime would be innocuous, but it is of the batch between the green chilies and the red hot peppers.
2: Yeah.
1: These are the ones that the lemon limes are really an assault.
2: Yeah.
1: But you can't stop eating them. It's crazy.
2: They're good. And you gotta be careful, though, wiping your eyes and stuff afterwards.
1: I've done that 2 days in a row.
2: Yeah.
1: And on that note...
2: So Pistachio Land, if you're looking for some place to take the family for Christmas.
1: Alamogordo, New Mexico.
2: Looks beautiful this time of year. The white sands there, it's almost like snow. Only a little warmer.
1: D.U.S. Fall Jewelers is bringing us this thing called free band names. We give back to the community with phrases that are spewed forth spontaneously on this. I can't talk now. My mouth is overwhelmed by pistachio flavorings. But I will tell you, U.S. Vault Jewelers awaits you. If you're looking for a ring, just go in there and give them the finger. 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Life is short. Buy the jewelry. They have a Facebook page, U.S. Vault Jewelers. They've got some big, exciting news coming soon. 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And you never know what you're going to find, because they just came back from this big jewelry expo. And they got all kinds of great diamonds. Have you seen these black diamonds? They're stunning.
2: Ooh.
1: And new in from the show, the birthstone of the month. 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
1: Rob, this band wants to be the next Eddie Money, the next Johnny Cash. What do they call themselves?
2: The Thunder Gods.
1: Yeah. These guys are a bunch of retired stockbrokers out of Clifton. They've decided to give it a go, become rock stars. What do they call themselves?
2: Daddy's Ashes.
1: Oh. And opening tonight, I know you and I were going to try to take some time off to go. Jerry Downs, tribute to the musical Oklahoma, being performed in Gay, Oklahoma, tonight.
2: Furry monsters with big ears.
1: Perfect.
2: I don't have any idea where that came from.
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1: 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Cloudy skies, chance of rain, high today about 80. Complete look at the forecast coming up. Checking your WVLI news this Wednesday morning, I'm Rob West. During Tuesday night's Manteno Village Board meeting, trustees were given an update on Goshen's compliance with the creation of a 24-hour fire brigade at its battery plant just west of town. Trustee Joel Geske said he, along with Trustee Mike Berry and Fire Chief Rick Peterson, paid a surprise visit to Goshen last Tuesday.
2: And it was a surprise inspection to Goshen to make sure that they're upholding their agreement of the MOU that we had with the fire brigade. And we went out there at 9 o'clock p.m., just a little bit off kilter time, so this way it's not a planned regular work day, because we said it needs to be 24/7, and we appeared there and we did the inspection. They had all fire brigade members on staff that they were required to. We verified certification of all the firefighters, and since all 19 have been verified as having their certificates and in compliance, so it was a good night.
1: Trustee Geske added they've been told by some safety officials that Manteno's fire brigade agreement with Goshen is the strongest in the state. During last night's Bourbonnais Village Board meeting, trustees passed an ordinance that would impose a special tax on any cannabis retailers wishing to locate in the village. Village Attorney Patrick Dunn.
3: We're just establishing the tax at this point, and that is because there's a deadline on getting the tax filed with the state of Illinois for collection that we're trying to meet. After this, we'll have to address the zoning issues and things like that, where these types of businesses could be located at if the village is going to allow them.
1: Legislation passed on a 5-1 vote. Trustee Bruce Greenlee voted against it, saying that there's no pot retailers in the village, so the tax is unnecessary. Trustee Jack Luttrell wasn't at last night's meeting. Kankakee County Sheriff's Police looking into an incident where shots were fired Sunday evening in the area of 9000 East and 9000 North Roads in Grant Park. Sheriff's Department Chief Deputy Trent Bukowski has our Crime Stoppers Tip of the Week.
4: Deputies responding to the area located several .40 caliber spent shell casings along the roadway just after 6 p.m. on Sunday, September 6th. Witnesses reported hearing multiple gunshots and observing two dark-colored vehicles traveling eastbound on 9000 North Road around the time of the incident. One of the vehicles was described as possibly being a smaller SUV, while the other was described as a dark-colored sedan. A second report of additional shots being heard in that same area was received just before 10 p.m. that evening. There were no reports of any injuries or damaged property at this time. However, investigators are asking anyone who may have witnessed either incident, observed suspicious vehicles in the area, or may have surveillance or other information to contact Crime Stoppers by calling 815-93-CRIME.
1: Tips to Crime Stoppers are anonymous, could result in a cash reward.
5: NBC News Radio, I'm Michael Kastner. Another primary election day is over in New Hampshire, where John Sununu won the Republican Senate nomination. He defeated former Massachusetts Senator Scott Brown on Tuesday. Congressman Chris Pappas is the winner of the Democratic Senate primary and will face Sununu in the midterms. President Trump will speak both nights of the Republican National Committee's first ever midterm convention. Trump, who was already set to deliver tonight's keynote speech in Dallas, will also deliver the closing address on tomorrow's night, too. Multiple outlets say actor Nicolas Cage is the owner of a severely damaged beachfront Malibu house. Mark Mayfield with more.
6: After days of pounding waves, a sinkhole formed yesterday at the home's driveway. The 30-by-30 collapse also ruptured a gas main. It appears to be the result of coastal erosion as the remnants of Hurricane Marie shoved waves into the Southern California beaches.
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1: In sports, Sox, Cubs, and Cards all lost Tuesday. The Cubs lost to the Brewers 4-3 in 10 innings. That series wraps up tonight in Milwaukee. Sox lost 9-3 in their series opener against the Pirates in Chicago. Same two teams there tonight. St. Louis Cardinals lost 2-1 to the Giants. The Cards hope to salvage the last game of that series this afternoon. Chicago Fire FC take on Inter Miami tonight. And the NFL regular season kicks off tonight. New England Patriots taking on the Seahawks in Seattle. Bears start their season this Sunday when they visit the Carolina Panthers.
8: Your 92.7 WVLI forecast, clouding up this morning. Chance of rain by mid-morning, so about 10 or so we could see some rain. High today about 80. Clouds overnight, low 65. Mix of sun and clouds, 80 tomorrow. 70 still in Wilmington. 69, both Watseka and Kankakee. That is a check of your WVLI news here on this Wednesday morning. Have a good rest of your day. Be safe, everybody. I'm Rob West.
9: You know, sometimes you think about what we encounter in our day. 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
9: And also when we sleep, what actually we ingest, you know, through the air. But this woman tops it all. We'll get to that next.
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1: What you're about to hear may shock you.
2: Again?
1: Yeah. It's a shocking Wednesday.
2: I guess. Maybe that's we should call shock. This from now on, this is Shocking Wednesday.
1: Now, what do we ingest while sleeping? Now, there's zero proof that people swallow spiders while sleeping.
2: Yeah.
1: But the only tiny bugs we might ingest are insects that we, you know, eat like in food.
2: Okay.
1: You're out at a picnic. As I was out at a picnic over the Labor Day weekend with my family, and there were bugs that I had never seen before.
2: Oh, really?
1: They were little flat white bugs that had, like, a slight coloration to them. They looked almost like shards of leaves.
2: Like shards of leaves.
1: Yeah.
2: It's a great poem by Robert Frost.
1: Fantastic. Well, you know, Whitman had Leaves of Grass, right. And Frost was like, I want up you. Leaves of Grass, I'm going to go with shards of leaves. Well, okay, then I'll give you bark of tree. Well, I'll give you side of mountain. And the big poet rivalry of 42.
2: It's in the history books, kids.
1: Look it up. Now, you do not ingest a significant number of bugs while sleeping. The 8 spiders a year myth is fabricated.
2: Aw.
1: Yeah. Oh, man. I'm glad I don't eat spiders. I rescue spiders in my house.
2: I do also.
1: A centipede, I'll get a sledgehammer out for a centipede. The creepiest things on the planet. But, you know, I do the old cup and paper trick for your big wolf spiders or whatnot.
2: My wife will say, hey, there's a spider in here. You want to come get it before I kill it?
1: I'm right.
2: Like, yeah, hang on. I'll take it out, put it in the wood
1: pile.
2: Women
1: like, they'll swat give them a wood pile to crawl in.
2: Yeah.
1: And then later on, you accidentally have a fire, you know, in the fire pit, and he's still, you shouldn't have hung out so long in the fire pit.
2: Yeah.
1: Or in the firewood.
2: When you smell me, start moving the log.
1: Skedaddle.
2: Move.
1: Skedaddle, spider, yeah. Skedaddle. By the way, I rubbed my eye now with the pistachio residue on it.
2: Good.
1: And I really can't see out of my right eye. But the pistachios were darn good.
2: They were.
1: A Virginia woman woke up with something in her mouth.
2: Oh, no.
1: Now, again, we've heard the urban legend about spiders, but no. Dr. Krista Edelman had a nightmarish wake-up recently. Now, you know, I share a lot on this program, and she was dreaming of a tiny mouse crawling into her mouth.
2: Oh, no.
1: No. I dreamt one time that I was out on the town with Beyonce, because, you know, it's no secret. Beyonce and I dated. This was way before she married whatever his name is.
2: And she looks you up occasionally when she gets lonely.
1: When she comes to town, she'll call downstairs, and Callie be like,

0: something on my earlobe, which I found cute. And I woke up and it was my bulldog lapping on my ear. And he's, you know, cute, but not as cute as Beyonce.
1: No, not the kind of, when you wake up in the morning, you're not thinking that's.
0: No, but extraneous things can actually, suggest what you're dreaming.
1: Yes.
0: This woman thought she was dreaming. That's an unsettling dream with a tiny mouse crawling in your mouth. She jolted awake. And she found that the rodent of sorts was still in her mouth, and it wasn't a dream. Ugh. It was a bat climbing into her mouth.
1: Oh, no!
0: Yes!
1: Did she have to get shots and stuff, Uncle Mikey?
0: It was a bat that had been cohabitating in Edelman's historical Virginia property, unbeknownst to the owners, of course, because you don't like to share your home with bats.
1: Not generally.
0: After pulling the bat out of her mouth and freaking out for a while, Edelman and her husband caught the bat, and then she went to work as if nothing happened. She realized that she could have caught, you know, a disease from the bat.
1: Right.
0: And so they fetched the flappy creature and rushed it to the ER.
1: And so they just let it go after... So
0: well, the bat tested negative for rabies.
1: Well, that's good. But you're awakened in the middle of the night by your wife who's saying,
0: right.
1: And you have to pull a bat out of her mouth.
0: You have to, honey, could you pull this bat out of my mouth?
2: Gross.
1: And after you do that, you say, you know, I'm just going to let this bat go.
0: Let him go.
1: No harm, no foul.
0: Back to his family. Yeah.
1: You see, I don't think that would be the way I would handle it.
0: No, well, they caught it again, and they took it to the hospital, tested negative for rabies. Edelman lives in Richmond, Virginia, where she's a gastroenterologist. She and her husband have a 6-year-old daughter, and they live in a 100-year-old house. It's a beautiful but not completely airtight structure, and they found out about their home's, what would you call it, penetrability.
1: Yeah.
0: And
1: bats don't need a very big hole to, much like, I mean, you know.
0: No, they could squish themselves down.
1: Mice can get in, like, through, like, the size of a dime. Yeah.
0: They're magic creatures, and she thought she was dreaming that a little mouse was trying to get in her mouth, woke up, and there was a bat flapping away on her lips, and that is not a way any of us want to wake up. You know what I'm saying, Rob?
1: No, I can't. I can think of several ways that I would prefer to wake up.
0: Than having a possibly rabid bat crawling into your chompers?
1: Yes.
0: Yeah, I hear you. I will say this, that's a public service announcement from WVLI.
3: Now get ready to win big with me. It's Best Jess. And this Saturday, I'll be live at the Two Rivers Festival in Earl Park between 11:30 and 1 p.m. Stop by, say hello, and register for your chance to win a pair of tickets to see Ed Sheeran live at Lucas Oil Stadium in Indianapolis, October 10th. That's right, the Ed Sheeran live in concert, along with Macklemore and Lucas Graham as his special guests. 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It's Best Jess. 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
3: It's going to be cloudy this morning. Chance of rain by mid-morning. A high today of 80. Clouds overnight. Low of 65. Mix of sun and clouds with a high of 80 tomorrow. 71 in the Kankakee River Valley. Yeah, so, Chris came in, our brother in broadcasting, and noticed I have a Fox Business hat on.
4: Yes.
3: Yeah, I have a menagerie of baseball hats from all over my life.
4: You know, do?
3: And they got rid of my favorite at Fox Business, Maria Bartiromo.
4: Yeah.
3: I love her. So Fox had landed in serious legal trouble in 2021. I guess she's cost them a lot of money, you were saying, in lawsuits or whatnot?
4: That's what I heard, yeah. And I think she was accused of leaking some information or something. I don't know.
3: I would like to hire her here.
4: Okay.
3: I love Maria Bartiromo, and so did Joey Ramone of the Ramones. He wrote a song about her. How cool is that?
4: Huh.
3: Yeah.
4: Look, she could take over doing the business reports we have on the morning show.
3: Yes!
5: What's happening on Wall Street? What's happening at the stock exchange?
3: What's happening at the stock exchange?
5: What's happening on Squawk Box? What's happening with NASDAQ?
3: What's happening with NASDAQ? I want it now.
5: I want you.
3: When Joey Ramone writes you a story, I love Maria.
4: Yeah.
3: So what is she doing? Can she afford to just retire?
4: Well, I'm going to guess that anybody who hosts a show on something called, on a business channel, let's say.
3: Yeah.
4: I would hope that they manage their money better than I.
3: Yep.
4: And would be ready to retire if they, lose their gig.
3: Yeah. I wish I was.
4: Yeah.
3: Oh, yeah. Well, she cost them close to $1 billion in a settlement from I guess, leaking information or not covering something properly. I don't know. But Bartiromo, is fantastic as a broadcaster, and I'd love to get her in here on Sunday morning playing the greatest hits of all time. For agents listening, have her call us.
4: We'll offer

0: 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Clouding up today, chance of rain, a high about 80. Complete look at the forecast coming up. Checking your WVLI news this Wednesday morning, I'm Rob West. During last night's Bourbonnais Village Board meeting, trustees heard the first reading of an ordinance that would grant a special use permit for development behind the Road Ranger truck stop on Bourbonnais Parkway. Mike Gall is a project manager for Piggish Engineering.
1: It is a just a new warehouse distribution industrial park. It will be phased. The first two larger warehouse units will be currently built, and then the second phase to come, which will include two additional warehouse buildings.
0: Gall said the plan is to break ground as soon as the village gives permission for the development, which could happen at their September 21st meeting. Gall says the project will take a year or so to complete. A motion to appoint Jim Pays as the new director of building and zoning and a code enforcement officer for the village of Mantino was voted down by trustees last night. Before the meeting, Mayor Annette Lamour had this message for the board.
2: Trustee Boudreau wanted to meet with Jim Pays before we voted so that he could feel confident. They did meet, and he approved of Mr. Pays, but unfortunately, Trustee Boudreau cannot be here tonight because he is the Mantino High School golf coach, and they have a match tonight, so he will not be present to vote.
0: Annette Zimbelman, one of the three trustees who voted against the appointment, gave her reasoning.
3: I think the job should be posted, and there should be equal opportunity for people in our village to apply for jobs. There should be an interview committee for these positions. Same with village administrator. That's not a job that just needs to be appointed. If you look at Bourbonnais, they've been advertising for their village administrator. They got the salary. They got all the job qualifications. That's what you do when you hire people. The job needs to be posted on our website.
0: Mantino's been without a village administrator and code enforcement officer since Chris LaRock retired last month. Iroquois County Board Tuesday okayed a partnership to help with maintenance of county roadways. County Board Chairman Paul Duquette says it's an AI project,
4: which I know that Mr. Harwood is very excited for. It'll give him a lot of data on the roads, the bridges, the curbings, and I think that it will definitely make it easier for him to know exactly, you know how bad a bridge is, how much longevity a bridge has. He'll know if there's been wrecks on that bridge. He'll know where the problem items are.
0: There are some 329 miles of roadways the Iroquois County Highway Department is responsible for.
5: NBC News Radio, I'm Michael Kastner. The Republican National Committee's first ever midterm convention gets underway later today in Dallas. President Trump, who is already set to deliver tonight's keynote speech, will also deliver the closing address on tomorrow's night, too. Three Lindsey Clancy jurors say a lone holdout refused to acquit her despite admitting he had reasonable doubt. Jury foreperson Ronnie Carlson told NBC 10 Boston the lone juror would not vote guilty by reason of insanity. The jury was split 11-1 after more than 38 hours of deliberations before a mistrial was declared Friday. Clancy was charged with killing her three children in 2023. Meta has a new AI agent that's designed to be a personal assistant. More from Tammy Trujillo.
6: Muse is being powered by the company's AI model, Muse Spark. It comes at a time when Meta is struggling to convince consumers and courts that it can be trusted with sensitive personal data.
5: Michael Kastner, NBC News Radio.
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9: 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Kia of Bradley wants to see you in a Kia. Hoopsin's going to forfeit their remaining football season games due to injuries. And Hope Christian also canceling the remainder of their season after injuries. Boy, that stinks. Sorry about that, Hope Christian and Hoopsin. You guys rock. And in high school boys soccer, Kankakee were 1-0 winners over Bradley Bourbonnais on Tuesday. Beecher shutting out Grant in soccer action 3-0 in a conference match yesterday. Hersher, Moments, and Iroquois West also victorious. That's a look at your local sports.
10: Your 92.7 WVLI forecast. Looking for some off and on rain later today. A high today about 80. Clouds overnight, low 65. Mix of sun and clouds tomorrow, high again about 80. 72 in Wilmington, 71, Watseka and Kankakee. That is a check of your WVLI news here on this Wednesday morning. Have a good rest of your day. Be safe, everybody. I'm Rob West.
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9: A little update here. Nigel has all the connections. So, you know, we often talked about Mariah Carey aggravating the people at her record company so much that they paid her $28 million to leave. Here's the buyout of your contract. Get out.
4: Yeah.
9: Don't come back. That's Mariah Carey, superstar, money generator. Maria Bartiromo.
4: Yeah.
9: Our girl. I can't believe this. She has a pay or play contract as well. Maria Bartiromo. She has a contract that runs through 2029.
10: Okay, so this is with Fox Business.
9: She will be paid $10 million a year not to work. That, my friends, is the American dream. Maria Bartiromo. So she's got like $30 million coming to her to not work. Where's our agent? What, does he do nothing, Rob? Does he do nothing for us?
10: And I'm going to throw this out there. I will not work for a tenth of that.
9: I'll see your tent. I'll stay home for half a million.
11: Mike Tamano in the morning with Rob West.
12: Hello. Is Mariah Carey available?
13: Yeah,
12: it's Mike Tamano and Rob West at WVLI. We're the greatest hits of all time.
13: I'm confused. Where did you get the phone number?
12: Belt out and All I Want for Christmas is Mike Tamano and Rob West.
13: You know, Mike.
12: Please.
13: Really early, I'm not warmed up. That's really hard on the vocal cords.
12: I know you could.
13: I really do appreciate
12: Mariah,
13: it.
12: Mariah, Mariah, Mariah, Mariah,
13: Mariah. All I want for Christmas is for this phone call to end.
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1: 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Coming up, Rob, we've all enjoyed the convenience of DoorDash, and this takes it to a new level down in Houston. From the, well, it could, you know, it does get hot down in Houston, Files. We'll get to that in just a moment on 92.7 WVLI. Also, this day in history coming up.

0: 92.7 WVLI. It's Mike Tamano here with Rob West. And, Rob, you know, DoorDash, very convenient. You call, the food comes to you. It's in Houston. A Houston DoorDash customer said he was shocked when he went to fetch his food from his doorstep. And, well, lo and behold, the camera caught the person who was dropping off the food.
1: Yeah.
2: I look, I say, buddy, got a onesie on? And so, you know, I open the camera and look, buddy is completely naked.
0: All righty.
1: Naked DoorDash driver?
0: Yes, he went to fetch his food. Keontae Matlock told Fox 26 in Houston that he didn't expect the delivery driver to drop off his food while naked. Well, who does? Who? I mean, unless you're paying for that sort of thing.
2: By the time I got to the front, he was already gone. You know, because I, like, you know, I usually wait for the food so it don't sit outside.
0: Right.
2: But, you know, that night was different.
0: Yeah.
1: It sounds like it was
2: nobody
1: different.
2: To show up, drop my food off naked with you.
0: You didn't think someone was going to drop your food off naked.
1: I mean, it could be an added perk. Maybe
0: that's what I'm saying. If you're paying for it, then you realize. But it could be a shock if you're not expecting it.
2: Nobody to show up, drop my food off naked.
0: Right.
1: I'm just going to say, I mean, here's a business opportunity for DoorDash.
0: Well, that's maybe you and I can, you know, usurp them in the market and be a competitor. Naked DoorDash.
1: Yeah.
0: Naked deliveries from Mike and Rob. You call and we deliver sans clothing.
2: It was different. Now, you know, I didn't expect nobody to show up, drop my food off naked with
1: Naked DoorDash TM. I'm just, we're going to trademark that right now.
2: Just crazy. And then to handle somebody's food. Like, it's already a lot going on.
0: Keontae.
1: There's a lot going on if you're naked. And
0: right. You're already handling my food. I don't need you to be naked. He ordered some Burger King, and it was delivered by a naked man. So, you know, he's the Burger King, I suppose.
1: Was he at least wearing a crown?
2: Or something like
0: what's that?
1: Was he at least wearing one of those cardboard crowns?
0: The little cardboard. See, he should. No, he didn't. He had dreadlocks.
2: There's already a lot going on. And then for you to, you know, pull something like that is ridiculous.
0: Showed up with his Burger King sack, sans clothing. We have this day in history coming up.
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0: It is time to take a look at this date in history. We're talking September 9th, the 254th day of the year. 1776, the Second Continental Congress authorized the use of the name United States. That replaced United Colonies.
1: Ah.
0: 1836, Abe Lincoln received his license to practice law.
1: Oh, good.
0: He had something to fall back on in case the presidency thing didn't work out.
1: Well, you know.
0: And it didn't.
1: We all...
0: Well, it did for a while.
1: We all need something to fall back on in case...
0: That's true. Know. 1956, Elvis Presley appeared on the Ed Sullivan Show for the first time. 50 million viewers.
10: Bart Hannis, would you take over there?
11: Ed, I'd like to remind everyone that Miss Andrew's gone, worn by the star of My Fair Lady, is created by Roxanne of Samuel Winston.
10: Well, who created my gown?
12: This is the question. No, you have to show me the label in your...
10: I don't know if I have... How much time we got, Bob? About 5 seconds? We've signed Elvis Presley to make his first appearance on our show on September 9th. 9th, rather. So goodbye, everybody. See you next Sunday night.
0: Oh, the tease. And then here comes E.
1: And they only showed him from the waist up, right?
0: Yeah. Oh, yeah. Make people go into a frenzy if they showed his gyrating hips.
13: Thank you very much.
0: That's all it took was a shoo.
1: I get the same reaction.
13: Sullivan, we know that somewhere out there that you're looking at, and all the boys and myself and everybody out here are looking forward to seeing you back on television. And we'll be seeing you October the 28th in New York, and we'll be back on your show again.
0: He would book him every month. He knew how to get ratings.
13: As a great philosopher once said...

0: all his glory. E. Yeah.
1: Wonder what he'd think about reliving the
0: Ed Sullivan show.
1: He's probably hanging out with Ed right now.
0: I wonder if they talk. Yeah. We'll have to ask him next time he's in. Mr. Hockey Gordon Howe retired from the National Hockey League in 1971, Rob.
1: Howe.
0: And you know what's really sad? In 1997, we lost one of the greats, Burgess Meredith, at the age of 89.
2: Quack, quack, quack, quack, quack. Now, Hawkeye, give the go-ahead to Soup at the bank.
3: Okay, boss.
0: Hey, carrier pigeons.
2: Maybe I'm dumb, Penguin, but I don't take this caper.
3: That was very simple, my little gosling. I'm going to unleash the most bizarre, senseless barrage of umbrellas onto Gotham City. It'll be senseless to everybody but the Batman.
0: See, he was a mastermind criminal. The old,
1: he was.
0: Penguin. But I didn't understand why he had carrier pigeons to do his dirty deeds when he was indeed a penguin. I guess it's easier to wrangle up some pigeons than penguins.
1: Well, the pigeons are going to get there faster, too. I mean,
0: that's
1: if you
0: true.
1: Have them doing something.
0: Carrier pigeons are much more utilitarian than your carrier penguins because they just waddle. They don't even fly. Boy, being a flightless bird has got to be the worst fate. You know you have feathers and a beak. You're thinking to yourself as you look in the mirror before you get ready for work, I'm a bird, for crying out loud. And then you see the robins and the sparrows and the hawks and the warblers.
1: Yeah.
0: And you're like, I can't fly. This is bogus, as the kids would say in 1979.
1: But even the Roadrunner, who is also, I believe, a flightless bird.
0: But he can run.
1: He can run. The penguin just
0: waddles.
1: He doesn't care. He got nothing. I got nothing. I stand on a pebble and I incubate eggs.
0: And I look like I have a tuxedo on.
1: Yeah, and people think I'm cute.
0: And people think I'm a nun from afar.
1: Yeah. A very tiny nun.
0: Nuns from Afar is a great name for a band.
1: Got it.
0: Or a very tiny nun. That was a after-school special that starred you as a young, you were just a kid actor then, yeah. Robbie Benson and Glynis O'Connor. 1999 Baseball Hall of Famer Jim Catfish Hunter passed away at the age of 53. Tom Brady became the first player to ever start in 300 regular season games in 2001. And we lost, man, you know, Rob's got a set of pipes. There's no doubt about it.
1: Yeah.
0: We lost James Earl Jones at the age of 93 in 2024. James Earl Jones. When they hire you to do an audiobook of the Bible, you know you've got a set of pipes.
1: This is in the Bible?
0: Yeah.
1: Revelation, right?
0: The Book of Sith. There you go. Luke, I am your father. There you have this day in history. Rob's got your news coming up in just a moment.
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1: 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Banking as it should be in Aroma Park, Bourbonnais, Kankakee, and Danforth. Cloudy skies, chance of rain, high today about 80. Complete look at the forecast coming up. Checking your WVLI news this Wednesday morning, I'm Rob West. During Tuesday morning's Kankakee County Board meeting, the board recognized both businesses and individuals for their efforts in response to the March 10th tornado. Nicole Smolkovich, the executive director for the Community Foundation of Kankakee River Valley, started by recognizing the Aroma Park Methodist Church.
2: They provided a place of refuge. They offered hospitality when people were exhausted, reassurance when they were overwhelmed, and a reminder that we were not facing the aftermath of the storm alone. In times of disaster, the strength of a community is measured by how its people come together to care for one another. Aroma Park United Methodist Church demonstrated the strength from the very beginning.
1: Also recognized during the meeting, the local Knights of Columbus and Project Headspace and Timing. County Sheriff Mike Downey recognized Kankakee County Emergency Management Agency Director Becky Powell, Assistant Director Angela Buzas, and Animal Control Director Carrie Laird for their efforts following the storms. Recovery from the storms continues. During yesterday morning's meeting, the county board awarded contracts for roof work on various county buildings, total of just over $865,000. A motion to appoint Jim Pays as the new director of building and zoning and code enforcement officer for the village of Manteno was voted down by trustees Tuesday night. Before voting, Mayor Annette L'Amour shared a message with the board.
3: Trustee Boudreaux wanted to meet with Jim Pays before we voted so that he could feel confident. They did meet, and he approved of Mr. Pays, but unfortunately, Trustee Boudreaux cannot be here tonight because he is the Manteno High School golf coach, and they have a match tonight, so he will not be present to vote.
1: Todd Crockett, one of the three trustees to vote against the appointment, gave his reasoning.
4: Nothing, you know, for or against Mr. Pace. I just simply asked the mayor about 3 weeks ago to provide some budgetary information and a process. And as of today, 3 weeks later, I still haven't received that information. Voiced that concern in the board meeting this evening. And again, just looking to get some financial information to make a good informed decision.
1: Manteno's been without a village administrator and code enforcement officer since Chris LaRocque retired last month. Kankakee Mayor Chris Curtis gave an update on the Riverwalk project during last night's Kankakee City Council meeting.
5: They are moving leaps and bounds right now. They are pouring more concrete. The retaining wall is going in shortly. The path down to the river, I believe the bedding for the boardwalk has been poured, and that'll be getting laid here soon. They're making tremendous strides. You may not be able to see it from the road, but if you see it from Schuyler Avenue Bridge, you can see the shape is all coming together.
1: Mayor Curtis said this phase of the project is expected to be completed by late fall.
6: NBC News Radio, I'm Michael Kastner. The Republican National Committee's first ever midterm convention gets underway later today in Dallas. President Trump, who is already set to deliver tonight's keynote speech, will also deliver the closing address on tomorrow's night, too. Three Lindsey Clancy jurors say a lone holdout refused to acquit her despite admitting he had reasonable doubt. Jury foreperson Ronnie Carlson told NBC 10 Boston the lone juror would not vote guilty by reason of insanity. The jury was split 11-1 after more than 38 hours of deliberations before a mistrial was declared Friday. Clancy was charged with killing her three children in 2023. Meta has a new AI agent that's designed to be a personal assistant. More from Tammy Trujillo.
7: Muse is being powered by the company's AI model, Muse Spark. It comes at a time when Meta is struggling to convince consumers and courts that it can be trusted with sensitive personal data.
6: Michael Kastner, NBC News Radio.
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1: In sports, Sox, Cubs, and Cards all lost Tuesday. The Cubs lost to the Brewers 4-3 in 10 innings. That series wraps up tonight in Milwaukee. Sox lost 9-3 in their series opener against the Pirates in Chicago. Same two teams there tonight. St. Louis Cardinals lost 2-1 to the Giants. The Cards hope to salvage the last game of that series this afternoon. Chicago Fire FC take on Inter Miami tonight. And the NFL regular season kicks off tonight. New England Patriots taking on the Seahawks in Seattle. Bears start their season this Sunday when they visit the Carolina Panthers. Your 92.7 WVLI forecast. Looks like we could see some rain today. High today about 80. Clouds overnight, low 65. Mix of sun and clouds and a high about 80 tomorrow. 73 in Watseka, 72 Wilmington and Kankakee. That is a check of your WVLI news here on this Wednesday. I'm having a hard time because it feels so much like Tuesday.
9: Well, you'll be okay.
1: Have a good rest of your day. Be safe, everybody. I'm Rob West.
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9: All right, greatest of all time phone poll here. We're going back to before the advent of color in television and the big screen. The great ancient comedians of showbiz, 815-939-3388. The greatest comedians, comics, women, men of funnydom in the era of black and white television and, of course, stage and screen. Well, I guess stage would have color.
1: So
9: unless you're Rob West, you know, attending a vaudevillian show and you're colorblind, perhaps that would be in black and white and shades of gray.
1: Several shades of gray. But so
9: I remember you and I tried to get Shades of Gray, the musical, off the ground, and it wouldn't work.
1: Yeah, the singing was difficult. But anyway.
9: We can't hear him sing.
1: So would this include, say, a Lucille Ball, who was in the crossover?
9: Yeah, yes, yes. So. The classic. Like, well, yeah, Lucille Ball in the early days of I Love Lucy, but not do Lucille Ball show when she was, you know, buy a broader drink.
1: It was still a funny show.
9: That was funny.
10: Not that I care, but where is your husband?
11: Why, he's dead.
10: I'll bet he's just using that as an excuse.
11: I was with him till the very end.
10: No wonder he passed away.
11: I held him in my arms and kissed him.
10: Oh, I see. Then it was murder.
9: See, Groucho and, well, the whole bunch of... Yeah. Groucho, you give me your Harpo and an occasional yuck from was it Chico?
1: Yeah,
9: Zeppo not so much. They just let him in once in a while to sing. Oh, those stupid the early Marx Brothers movies were tarnished by these stupid musical interludes.
1: Yes,
9: that's why Duck Soup was such a groundbreaker. The funniest man, I think. The man who's made me laugh harder than anyone is W.C. Fields.
12: Now listen to me, honest John. Why do you drink so much?
13: Because I like it.
12: Everything you like to do is wrong.
13: According to you, everything I like to do is either illegal, immoral, or fattening.
9: And Flo and Eddie from the Turtles, when they broke out on their own, they put an album out called Illegal, Immoral, and Fattening.
1: Nice.
9: After the great W.C. Fields bit. Now, the Three Stooges, they, of course, in the black and white era,

0: Tyso Soup.
1: Classic. We got to put this in a heavy rotation here. And then they would sleep when they would sleep. Not a lot of women like the Three Stooges.
2: No.
1: Yeah.
2: No. How about a Charlie Chaplin?
1: Well, yeah, that's really black and white. Well, he did some movies with sound, but yeah. Charlie Chaplin, I like. I find him to be a tad maudlin occasionally.
2: And I think a lot of that probably did have to do with the silent era.
1: Yeah, and he tried to mix pathos with his comedy. Unlike a Buster Keaton, who just went full-on stunt comedy. But the best of the black and white era, the funniest people, of course, Laurel and Hardy. They know no competition in that world. 815-939-3388. The ancient comedians of the golden age of Hollywood. 815-939-3388. Our greatest of all time Wednesday poll.
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0: 92.7 WVLI as we roll through the greatest of all time. People calling in with the Little Rascals, of course.
1: Auntie Anna is my Valentine's thing.
2: I don't feel like saying.
0: You know, Alfalfa was shot to death.
3: I heard that. Yeah, over a dog.
0: Yeah.
3: Training a dog.
0: A lot of these, they met terrible demise.
3: After we got together for dinner the other night, I was thinking about the Little Rascals when I was on my way home, and I said, I eaten too much, Panky.
0: We did indeed. You always eat too much at Tucci's. Good Lord. Yeah. Here's Alfalfa. They put soap in his water before he sang Let Me Call You Sweetheart to Darla Hood.

0: follow your heart, Alfalfa.
1: He was in love with Darla Hood.
0: Who wasn't?
1: My first crush. I was a little kid watching these reruns, and I was like, she's adorbs, as the kids would say today. Could you not watch the little rascals and howl? Great. Let me call the bubbles you, just popping.

0: Froggy never got his deal.
1: Why don't you want to buy some of our lemonade?
2: I don't have no money. And besides, it's too hot in here.
0: The great Froggy. And let us not forget Norman. But you don't have to call him Norman. He loved Mrs. Crabtree. Hands her a Valentine's.
1: Norman.
0: How about a kiss, it says.
1: Don't call me Norman. Call me Chubsy Ubsy.
3: Chubsy Ubsy. I was a big Stymie fan.
0: Oh.
1: Chubsy Ubsy. Crabtree, there's something heavy on my heart. I want to ask you something. Oh, Chubsy Upsy, there's going to be something heavy on your nose.
0: Oh, Jackie was upset. He was moving in. Stymie, fantastic. Did some phone comedy.
4: Hi, Doc. Let's call him quick. Please,
0: Could you get... I understand that the... The film is 100 years old, but can we get a better one in the reel there? Yeah, Stymie shows up for breakfast. They love when a Stymie shows up for breakfast.
4: Hi, Stymie. You can't come in here. Mother said so. Can you say, I'm coming in. I'm just going to stand around here and smell.
3: Oh, poor Stymie.
5: Stand out here and smell.
0: Oh, love Stymie.
3: Boy, and the facial expressions in there.
0: The best. Yeah. They were the best. Now, if we're going to talk black and white era comedians, there is but one king.
6: Ralph, would you like some? What's the matter with him? Nothing's the matter with him, Mother. Oh, Ralph has got tickets for a Broadway show tonight. He's going with Ed Norton.
7: Ed Norton? Doesn't he know he's got a wife?
6: Mother, Ralph asked me to go with him first, but I couldn't because you were coming over to spend the evening. Anyway, it's a wonderful show. It's called Murder Strikes Out.
7: Oh, that. Oh, I had a neighbor, Mrs. Finley. She saw it. She didn't think much of it.
6: Really? It was supposed to be such a big hit. The paper said it's a very exciting mystery.
7: Oh, the papers. That's just a lot of publicity. All that to do about chills and suspense.
0: Here it comes.
7: That nonsense about don't tell your friends the surprise ending. Well, it was no surprise to Mrs. Finley. She said she knew all the time that it wasn't the uncle who committed the murder. It was the husband.
8: You are a blabbermouth! A blabbermouth! You! Blabbermouth!
0: Threw his mother-in-law out of the house, Rob. Good
3: well,
0: Lord.
3: Who hasn't done that?
0: Not me. I love my mother-in-law. She's awesome. And she makes the best, like... wild recipes that she made a couscous and tomato salad the other day. I was like, this is fantastic.
3: Huh.
0: And her fruit salad is the best in the world. But my mother-in-law's fruit salad also causes me to gain 80 to 90 pounds every mouthful.
3: Yeah.
0: So that is fantastic.
3: Is it one of those has pudding in it?
0: Mm-hmm. And, it's fantastic. Yeah. It's crazy good. But I will tell you this. I sleep off those calories with a good night's rest, courtesy of...
3: You know, sleeping is the often overlooked workout.
0: They're saying sleeping is a new exercise, and you can exercise your way to Ashley Home Store at Turk Furniture, 515 North Kinsey, in the Village Square Shopping Center in Bradley. 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Can you do that?
3: it's about time for her to leave for work.
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6: Well, Elvis Costello is releasing a previously unreleased song, and it's called I Turn Around. It's going to be on the upcoming My Aim is True 49th Anniversary Edition, and it's going to be released as a box set on October 2nd. The great Elvis Costello, let's hear I Turn Around. You ready?
7: I'm ready.

0: Sounds like a demo.
1: That's why it was unreleased.
0: I think I can see why it's unreleased. The little Casio-sounding keyboard.
1: Well,
0: he's a great songwriter.
1: And he always has had kind of odd-sounding...
0: Yeah, quirky.
1: Yeah.
0: That's fine. Yeah, but Stevie Wonder set to celebrate the 50th anniversary of Songs in the Key of Life. Oh, yeah. He'll be performing the entire album in full during his 18 shows, one coming to Chicago, two nights in Chicago, as a matter of fact.
1: Have they found an instrument yet that he can't play?
0: Amazing artist. Wow. Yeah, great stuff, man. Stevie Wonder. Harry and Meghan were surprised by the King's letter. Prince Harry and Meghan Markle. Surprised from a letter from King Charles III confirming they are remaining non-working royals after their return to Britain. They struck out on their own. Meghan, who's she's a devil woman. She's a temptress, and she got him to eschew being a prince.
1: Yeah, yeah. So let me give up this job where I get paid lots of money to do nothing.
0: You know how I get paid? I was born.
1: Yeah.
0: That's it.
1: Yeah.
0: I have a castle to live in. I could rule decrees if I want. If I get a hankering to rule a decree, I could do it. And you're going to take me to Hollywood. Well, that fizzled. And the letter was made public because it would have leaked anyway. And the palace wanted to avoid claims of secrecy.
1: Yeah.
0: You guys can come back, but you're not getting hired here. That's that. Yeah. Meghan, don't be high maintenance, Meghan. That was a song by Elvis Costello, wasn't it?
1: I believe one of his lesser known works.
0: Yeah.
1: So love makes men do some really weird things.
0: Yeah.
1: But you would think.
0: I have three cats in my home, so I know.
1: So it's like every little girl's dream is to marry a prince, right?
0: Yeah, or in some cases, marry Prince, but he's dead.
1: Yeah, that would be odd. But
0: although in this day and age, probably not illegal.
1: So is Meghan Markle, you nab a prince. You marry a prince.
0: Yeah, and he...
1: Give it all up.
0: Yeah, because you thought you were going to be a movie star. Well, that didn't work out, and your stupid TV show failed.
1: Let's go back to Dad.
0: Yeah, no. No, prodigal son this. That's what he said. And South Park has a premiere date. The 29th season of the animated comedy will debut September 16th.
1: Wow.
0: That is your Showbiz Report. Rob's got your news coming up. Wild Dingdom on the way and the Birthday Club. Stay with us.

0: 92.7 WBLI, where local news always comes first. This news brought to you by Riverside Healthcare, where well is within reach. Chance of rain today, high about 80. Complete look at the forecast coming up. Checking your WVLI news this Wednesday morning, I'm Rob West. During Tuesday night's Manteno Village Board meeting, trustees were given an update on Goshen's compliance with the creation of a 24-hour fire brigade at its battery plant just west of town. Trustee Joel Geske said he, along with Trustee Mike Berry and Fire Chief Rick Peterson, paid a surprise visit to Goshen last Tuesday.
1: And it was a surprise inspection to Goshen to make sure that they're upholding their agreement of the MOU that we had with the fire brigade. And we went out there at 9 o'clock p.m., just a little bit off kilter time. So this way it's not a planned regular work day, because we said it needs to be 24/7. And we appeared there and we did the inspection. They had all fire brigade members on staff that they were required to. We verified certification of all the firefighters. And since all 19 have been verified as having their certificates and in compliance. So it was a good night.
0: Trustee Geske added they've been told by some safety officials that Manteno's fire brigade agreement with Goshen is the strongest in the state. During last night's Bourbonnais Village Board meeting, trustees passed an ordinance that would impose a special tax on any cannabis retailers wishing to locate in the village. Village Attorney Patrick Dunn.
2: We're just establishing the tax at this point, and that is because there's a deadline on getting the tax filed with the state of Illinois for collection that we're trying to meet. After this, we'll have to address the zoning issues and things like that, where these types of businesses could be located at if the village is going to allow them.
0: Legislation passed on a 5-1 vote. Trustee Bruce Greenlee voted against it, saying that there's no pot retailers in the village, so the tax is unnecessary. Trustee Jack Luttrell wasn't at last night's meeting. Kankakee County Sheriff's Police looking into an incident where shots were fired Sunday evening in the area of 9000 East and 9000 North Roads in Grant Park. Sheriff's Department Chief Deputy Trent Bukowski has our Crime Stoppers Tip of the Week.
3: Deputies responding to the area located several .40 caliber spent shell casings along the roadway just after 6 p.m. on Sunday, September 6th. Witnesses reported hearing multiple gunshots and observing two dark-colored vehicles traveling eastbound on 9000 North Road around the time of the incident. One of the vehicles was described as possibly being a smaller SUV, while the other was described as a dark-colored sedan. A second report of additional shots being heard in that same area was received just before 10 p.m. that evening. There were no reports of any injuries or damaged property at this time. However, investigators are asking anyone who may have witnessed either incident, observed suspicious vehicles in the area, or may have surveillance or other information to contact Crime Stoppers by calling 815-93-CRIME.
0: Tips to Crime Stoppers are anonymous, could result in a cash reward.
4: NBC News Radio, I'm Michael Kastner. The Trump administration is ending deportation protections for more than 170,000 Salvadorans in the U.S. Temporary protected status for El Salvador is scheduled to expire today, meaning those impacted could lose their legal status and work authorization. TPS allows people from countries facing war, natural disasters, or other extraordinary conditions to temporarily live and work legally in the U.S. President Trump is set to speak twice at the Republican National Committee's midterm convention in Dallas. Trump will deliver tonight's keynote speech and tomorrow night's closing address. Apple is preparing to roll out new devices today. More from Tammy Trujillo.
5: The event is called Surprise and Shine. It's expected to feature the long-awaited debut of a foldable iPhone. It will also be a big moment for Apple's brand new CEO, John Ternus, with this being his first launch ever after taking over for Tim Cook.
4: Michael Kastner, NBC News Radio.
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0: In sports, Sox, Cubs, and Cards all lost Tuesday. The Cubs lost to the Brewers 4-3 in 10 innings. That series wraps up tonight in Milwaukee. Sox lost 9-3 in their series opener against the Pirates in Chicago. Same two teams there tonight. St. Louis Cardinals lost 2-1 to the Giants. The Cards hope to salvage the last game of that series this afternoon. Chicago Fire FC take on Inter Miami tonight. And the NFL regular season kicks off tonight. New England Patriots taking on the Seahawks in Seattle. Bears start their season this Sunday when they visit the Carolina Panthers.
8: Your 92.7 WVLI forecast. Clouds today, could see some rain. A high today right around 80. Clouds overnight, low 65. Mix of sun and clouds tomorrow and a high again about 80. 74 in Watseka, 72 both Wilmington and Kankakee. That is a check of your WVLI news here on this Wednesday morning. Have a good rest of your day. Be safe, everybody. I'm Rob West.
9: We are mourning the dismissal from Fox Business News of Maria Bartiromo. But she, Ms. Bartiromo, is got a pay-or-play contract, which you pay her whether she works there or not. She's got 3 years left on her contract at $10 million a year. Why? Who, can we fire our agent?
8: I think she'll be okay. I think
9: she's going to get $30 million. Yeah. So now she's trumped Mariah Carey's $28 million payout, where she was such high maintenance at the record company, they said, what do we got, $28 million left on her contract? Write a check and get her out. They had her box waiting of her belongings, her little pictures and tchotchkes from her office, and said, Mariah, get out. Maria, who, you know, because of her volatile situation, you know, reporting on stocks and investments and reporting something or, you know, speculating on others, caused them to get almost $1 billion worth of lawsuits. They thought it was easier to say, Maria, go home, hon.
8: Yeah.
9: And we'll pay you $10 million a year to not work.
8: Yeah. Easier to pay her $30 million than to pay $1 billion.
9: I got to figure that out.
8: Well,
9: I could be fishing right now. But hey, I love being, all kidding aside, I don't have the deal that Maria Bartiromo has.
8: Yeah. And as we said a little earlier, I'll stay home for half of that.
9: You know? I'll see Rob's half of that and take a 15th of that. Wild dingdom on the way.
10: Mike Tamano in the morning with Rob West.
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1: So, Rob, you and I took our lovely brides Friday to Tucci's for dinner.
2: We did.
1: And I did. I noticed the girl who Nigel is dating.
2: Oh, you
1: the never, server.
2: You didn't point her out.
1: I didn't point her out because I didn't want to embarrass her. And, you know, you get a little nutty.
2: All right.
1: But this gentleman, you were at Tucci's and you asked the girl that was waiting on your table if she indeed was dating Nigel. And what did she say?
3: He said she, in fact, was dating Nigel, and he is a gentleman.
1: Our very own producer Nigel's a gentleman.
2: Oh, you'd expect nothing less of a Brit.
1: She's a lovely girl, well, isn't she? She's very pretty.
3: She is very attractive, and she has some absolutely stunning tattoos.
1: There you go. So we're narrowing it down.
2: I didn't. Nigel, I didn't pick you as a tattooed lady type.
1: He's just trying to find someone to hang out. You and I don't even answer his phone calls on the weekend when he wants to play pickleball or go play frisbee golf.
2: True.
1: Poor guy's been living here for how many years? And poor. So he finally met a girl. And so she's very lovely, isn't she, sir?
3: She is very lovely. And quite frankly, I don't know what she's doing, Nigel.
1: Well, thank you for that update. See, the plot thickens. Thank you, sir.
2: He got his teeth fixed.
1: We introduced him to fluoride once he came to America. Just kidding, bro. Stop it. He's giving us the bird.
2: He hangs out with Dr. Rafi. They're good.
1: Dr. Rafi said, oh, I'm going to have to get the sandblaster out for the power washer for these toofins. That's Dr. Rafi's next commercial. Are you a producer for the morning show from England? I've got a power washer for your green teeth. You have fine teeth. I'm playing with you. Look, he's getting all messed up.
2: Yeah.
1: Rob started it.
2: Yeah.
1: It is time now for the Birthday Club. If you're not already a member, for crying out loud, you're not cool. That's all. I've said it.
2: Well, that is a bold statement. Because I don't know that I'm part of the Birthday Club. If I am, I've not ever been told. That I am. I'm apparently not part of that club.
1: That's because you're not cool, man. I'm sorry. You have to face facts. Register up at WVLI927.com. You can be the winner of a birthday package from Bussy Enrique, Rookmont Bowling, and the Noble Store Dairy Queens. And our winner of such prize package, the aforementioned prize package, Nigel bringing me my... Nigel, I'm kidding around. He's bringing me the birthday list.
2: He's gotten a little mopey.
1: We're just playing with you. Madison Crone of Moments is the winner. And on this ninth day of September, Hannah Potter of Pontiac and Tracy Stuck of Bradley celebrating their birthday along with Tom Wopat of the Dukes of Hazzard. He, of course, was Puke Duke. What was his name? Luke Duke.
2: He was the other one.
1: Luke, remember when they had the one season where they were holding out, and they had their cousins Marmaduke and
2: Puke Duke.
1: Puke Duke,
2: yeah.
1: Marma and Puke Duke. Remember they filled in for him for one season, and the season survived.
2: Yeah.
1: The series survived. They came back.
2: Well,
1: the old Duke boys.
2: Yeah, because Daisy was still she crossed the line, and
1: she kept
2: she
1: it alive.
2: Kept doing the show.
1: She kept it alive. You know who's turning 74 today? You want to feel old? Angela Cartwright, who, of course, played Veronica Cartwright in... no, that's her older sister. Anyway, she's 74. Hugh Grant is 66. Adam Sandler is 60 years old. He's got so much money that it's growing mold. Michael Bublé is 51.
2: Mike Bubble.
1: Neil Hamilton, who gave us the role of Commissioner Gordon on the Batman series. Oddsmaker Jimmy the Greek.
2: He had his issues.
1: Gone but not forgotten. Jimmy the Greek Snyder, born in 1918. Actor Cliff Robertson, born in 1923. Otis Redding, born in 1941. And Billy Preston worked a lot with the Beatles and had a successful solo career, born in the born in 1946.
2: Great music.
1: And still with us. Gone, but maybe forgotten on some radio stations, but not here. Ladies and gentlemen, turning 81 today.

0: And that's your birthday list on WBLI. It's time now to dive into the world of animals and nature and such. We got a new sponsor right here.
1: Time now for another award-winning edition of Mike and Rob's Mutual of Goodland's Wild Dingdom, TM.
0: You know, when the girl that worked at SeaWorld got killed by a killer whale, my dad, with his wisdom, said, "What don't they get about killer?"
1: Yeah.
0: You know? In the...
1: It's in the name.
0: Wildlife Park in Papua New Guinea. Again, what do they serve there? The cotton candy, popcorn, and human flesh? This is Papua New Guinea. At a wildlife park, the man inside a fenced enclosure was attacked and dragged into the water by an alligator.
2: Well, I saw my baby walking.
0: Yeah.
1: The fence is there for a reason.
0: Well, video shared on social media appeared to show the worker clinging to the side of the pool as bystanders tried to help him. And they said he brought chicken to the fence, and they were taunting the crocodile. And if you learn anything from this tragic story, do not taunt a crocodile.
1: You should take the words of wisdom from a Mike Tamano, who, Mama, the
0: 18-foot alligator in the Everglades, I dropped twigs on her head.
1: Yeah.
0: And she didn't move. She was just floating, sunbathing.
1: Yeah.
0: And we were waiting with our Seminole guide. He was waiting for some other people to join us on an airboat ride. And my first wife and I were there on our honeymoon. And I dropped a little pebble on her head, and it bounced off. And I said, well, she's oblivious to this. So I started gathering up, as I'm apt to do. It's a stupid thing. I gathered up a bunch of twigs and debris and started dropping them on her head until she swooshed her tail in the water and came body length out of the water and snapped at my face, which caused me to wet my pants.
1: Mike's rule of thumb is anything worth doing is worth overdoing.
0: If one is good, 10 is better. And that's the level I live on, and I'm stupid. And
1: but if they'd have listened to the program, they would have known. He would have known, do not taunt.
0: And the Seminole Indian guy told me, what did I tell you not to mess with Mama? I said, I was just playing with her. Do you play with 18-foot alligators is what I'm asking. And I said, well, not anymore.
1: And then you went to your rental car and had to change your pants.
0: Yes. And I used a baby wipe to clean myself off.
1: Oh, nice.
0: Yeah.
1: Very nice.
0: I wanted to be fresh for the adventure.
1: Sure. Just sit on an airboat in the high humid Florida.
0: And the Seminole guy did not want to talk to me for the rest of the trip.
1: Well, I don't blame him, but you'd already paid. So.
0: Like everybody else would ask questions, and he'd be like, oh, yeah, and they nest here. And then I'd say, how many offspring do they have a year? And he's like, I don't know. You know, you're just mad at me because I peed my pants.
1: He's mad at you for messing with Mama.
0: Messing with Mama, because now he's got to deal with an ornery Mama for the rest of the week.
1: Who doesn't?
0: And Midwest residents are likely to see monarch butterflies, which are gorgeous, over the next few weeks. Millions of the orange and black insects are in the midst of their annual migration from Canada to Mexico. It's going to peak in the next few weeks. Experts say residents can help monarchs on their journey in the future by growing native flowering plants at their home. And monarch butterflies average about 50 miles per day as they make their way south for the winter.
1: That is the craziest thing.
0: Oh, yeah.
3: And butterflies are free to fly away.
0: Yeah, it's crazy.
1: You don't in general think about a butterfly migrating, but they
0: migrating
1: they
0: butterflies
1: do every year.
0: And our friend, Sweaty Uncle Teddy, has a fen in his home in Michigan, one of his many homes, but the home that he has in Michigan, he has a fen that he grows these particular wildflowers, and butterfly experts come over all the time to mark the designation of these monarch butterflies that fly through Michigan. And they stop at a winery and, you know.
1: But how do you know that it's the same? Are they tagged?
0: Well, I don't think they tag them. I think they just observe them. Tagging a butterfly could not be good.
1: That would be difficult. That would be hard.
0: So, do not mess with alligators, crocodiles, or tag a butterfly. You've learned a lot on this program.
1: And that has been another award-winning edition of Mike and Rob's Mutual of Goodland's Wild Dingdom Team.
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1: 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Clouding up, chance of rain, high today about 80. Complete look at the forecast coming up. Checking your WVLI news this Wednesday morning, I'm Rob West. Law enforcement officials investigating a possible arson in the city of Kankakee. According to reports, city police were called to a home on South Myrtle just before 2 o'clock Sunday afternoon when a neighbor called to say the door to the vacant home was standing wide open. When they got there, officers say they found places where small fires had been set in the home, but the fires had gone out on their own. Kankakee Fire Chief Brian LaRoche said very little damage was done by the fires. Arson investigators are looking into it. During the public comment portion of Tuesday night's Manteno Village Board meeting, resident Nicole Gavin addressed her concerns about how the trustee comments section has been eliminated from the meeting agenda. Trustee Todd Crockett asked Mayor Annette Lamour why that section had been eliminated toward the end of the meeting.
2: Why have the trustee comments been removed from the agenda?
3: Because our meetings have been so contentious, and some people want to give a lot more information at the end of the meeting, and some of it is not necessary.
1: Mayor Lamour didn't comment further following the meeting, but Trustee Crockett did have more to say.
4: Again, I think it's an attempt by the mayor to silence the trustees, which I don't think is right. I think we all have the right to, provide comment. And I was very, very surprised by her answer of, why we are not allowed to speak and make our comments, because there's some very intelligent, very articulate trustees that have the right to voice, their thoughts.
1: Crockett said he thinks it's the second meeting where trustee comments did not appear on the agenda. During last night's Kankakee City Council meeting, Mayor Chris Curtis gave an update on the weekend's regatta.
5: We allowed coolers this year. We reduced the parking fee. We're allowing tents behind certain lines, and we've tried to make it very affordable for the families, which we did this year, very family-friendly, and you saw that with the crowds on Sunday afternoon for the championships. They were several deep. The weather was phenomenal. Probably our best regatta we've had of the 3 years now.
1: National championship races will be held on the Kankakee River through 2029.
6: NBC News Radio, I'm Michael Kastner. The Trump administration is ending deportation protections for more than 170,000 Salvadorans in the U.S. Temporary protected status for El Salvador is scheduled to expire today, meaning those impacted could lose their legal status and work authorization. TPS allows people from countries facing war, natural disasters, or other extraordinary conditions to temporarily live and work legally in the U.S. President Trump is set to speak twice at the Republican National Committee's midterm convention in Dallas. Trump will deliver tonight's keynote speech and tomorrow night's closing address. Apple is preparing to roll out new devices today. More from Tammy Trujillo.
7: The event is called Surprise and Shine. It's expected to feature the long-awaited debut of a foldable iPhone. It will also be a big moment for Apple's brand new CEO, John Ternus, with this being his first launch ever after taking over for Tim Cook.
6: Michael Kastner, NBC News Radio.
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1: In sports, Sox, Cubs, and Cards all lost Tuesday. The Cubs lost to the Brewers 4-3 in 10 innings. That series wraps up tonight in Milwaukee. Sox lost 9-3 in their series opener against the Pirates in Chicago. Same two teams there tonight. St. Louis Cardinals lost 2-1 to the Giants. The Cards hope to salvage the last game of that series this afternoon. Chicago Fire FC take on Inter Miami tonight.
12: And the NFL regular season kicks off tonight. New England Patriots taking on the Seahawks in Seattle. Bears start their season this Sunday when they visit the Carolina Panthers. That is a look at news and sports here on this Wednesday morning. Have a good rest of your day. Be safe, everybody. I'm Rob West.
13: A little cold front moving through our area today with some clouds and scattered showers and thunderstorms around, and the temperatures will stay pretty nice. We'll be in the low 80s. Overnight, a slight chance of shower hanging around, clouds in mid-60s, and then we're in the upper 70s for the high on Thursday. A little bit more sunshine with a few clouds. Then we're in the upper 70s and lots of sunshine coming up on Friday. A few more showers and warmer through the upcoming weekend. I'm meteorologist Steve Hamilton.
14: 71 degrees, light rain in the area as we head into the decompression hour. Breathe in. Let it go. Let's set the mood, the vibe, and the groove for a hump day.
0: 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Like this.
15: I don't care what you say anymore. 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
0: And this.
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0: 92.7 WVLI, Mike Tamano here with Mayor Annette Lamore from the Village of Mantino with our monthly update. So we have the Community Cleanup Day coming. That's very soon.
1: Yes, that's September the 13th at the Square. And anyone who would like to come, it starts at 7:30 a.m. We invite everyone in the community to participate in this event. We will be pulling weeds, some trash removal, cleaning up our local parks and community spaces.
0: And that's happening Sunday. And then a week from Saturday, you have your walk to end Alzheimer's. 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
1: Saturday, September 19th on the Square. We are so proud to host this event in Mantino. 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
1: 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It's great to be here, Mike.
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3: A little cold front moving through our area today with some clouds and scattered showers and thunderstorms around, and the temperatures will stay pretty nice. We'll be in the low 80s. Overnight, a slight chance of shower hanging around, clouds in mid-60s, and then we're in the upper 70s for the high on Thursday. A little bit more sunshine with a few clouds. Then we're in the upper 70s and lots of sunshine coming up on Friday. A few more showers and warmer through the upcoming weekend. I'm meteorologist Steve Hamilton.
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I could use a little more cowbell. Bites and Beats happening today. Grab lunch, soak in the music at the Village of Bourbonnais. Chick-fil-A, Max Barbecue going to be out there with featured performer Eddie Anderson.

0: 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Cloudy skies, chance of rain, a high today about 80. Complete look at the forecast coming up. Checking your WVLI news this Wednesday morning, I'm Rob West. During last night's Bourbonnais Village Board meeting, trustees heard the first reading of an ordinance that would grant a special use permit for development behind the Road Ranger truck stop on Bourbonnais Parkway. Mike Gall is the project manager for Piggish Engineering.
1: It is a just a new warehouse distribution industrial park. It will be phased. The first two larger warehouse units will be currently built, and then the second phase to come, which will include two additional warehouse buildings.
0: Gall said the plan is to break ground as soon as the village gives permission for the development, which could happen at their September 21st meeting. Gall says the project will take a year or so to complete. A motion to appoint Jim Pays as the new director of building and zoning and a code enforcement officer for the village of Mantino was voted down by trustees last night. Before the meeting, Mayor Annette Lamour had this message for the board.
2: Trustee Boudreaux wanted to meet with Jim Pays before we voted so that he could feel confident. They did meet, and he approved of Mr. Pays, but unfortunately, Trustee Boudreaux cannot be here tonight because he is the Mantino High School golf coach, and they have a match tonight, so he will not be present to vote.
0: Annette Zimbelman, one of the three trustees who voted against the appointment, gave her reasoning.
3: I think the job should be posted, and there should be equal opportunity for people in our village to apply for jobs. There should be an interview committee for these positions. It's such, same with village administrator. That's not a job that just needs to be appointed. If you look at Bourbonnais, they've been advertising for their village administrator. They got the salary. They got all the job qualifications. That's what you do when you hire people. The job needs to be posted on our website.
0: Mantino's been without a village administrator and code enforcement officer since Chris LaRocque retired last month. Iroquois County Board Tuesday okayed a partnership to help with maintenance of county roadways. County Board Chairman Paul Duquette says it's an AI project.
4: Which I know that Mr. Harwood is very excited for. It'll give him a lot of data on the roads, the bridges, the curbings, and I think that it will definitely make it easier for him to know exactly, you know how bad a bridge is, how much longevity a bridge has. He'll know if there's been wrecks on that bridge. He'll know where the problem items are.
0: There are some 329 miles of roadways the Iroquois County Highway Department is responsible for.
5: NBC News Radio, I'm Michael Kastner. The eyes of the political world turn to Texas today, where the Republican National Committee's first ever midterm convention gets underway in Dallas. President Trump, who is already set to deliver tonight's keynote speech, will also deliver the closing address on tomorrow's night, too. Oil prices have been pushing up following new strikes between the U.S. and Iran. NBC's Alice Barr.
6: U.S. Central Command says it destroyed five Iranian oil tankers in response to attempted attacks on an American warship. Iran then firing back against U.S. forces in Jordan, though a U.S. official says the missiles were blocked.
5: The U.S. is applying both military and economic pressure on Iran as peace talks continue to fail. The NFL regular season kicks off with a Super Bowl 60 rematch today. The Seahawks are set to raise their championship banner against the runner-up New England Patriots. It's at home in Seattle. Michael Kastner, NBC News Radio.
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0: In sports, Sox, Cubs, and Cards all lost Tuesday. The Cubs lost to the Brewers 4-3 in 10 innings. That series wraps up tonight in Milwaukee. Sox lost 9-3 in their series opener against the Pirates in Chicago. Same two teams there tonight. St. Louis Cardinals lost 2-1 to the Giants. The Cards hope to salvage the last game of that series this afternoon. Chicago Fire FC take on Inter Miami tonight. And the NFL regular season kicks off tonight. New England Patriots taking on the Seahawks in Seattle. Bears start their season this Sunday when they visit the Carolina Panthers. That is a look at news and sports here on this Wednesday morning. Have a good rest of your day. Be safe, everybody. I'm Rob West.
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9: A little cold front moving through our area today with some clouds and scattered showers and thunderstorms around, and the temperatures will stay pretty nice. We'll be in the low 80s. Overnight, a slight chance of shower hanging around, clouds in mid-60s, and then we're in the upper 70s for the high on Thursday. A little bit more sunshine with a few clouds. Then we're in the upper 70s and lots of sunshine coming up on Friday. A few more showers and warmer through the upcoming weekend. I'm meteorologist Steve Hamilton.
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92.7 WVLI. Best Jet's going to be out and about this Saturday at the Two Rivers Festival in Aroma Park between 11:30 and 1. Stop by and say hello. Register to win a chance to see Ed Sheeran at the Lucas Oil Stadium in Indianapolis October 10th. 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
9: A little cold front moving through our area today with some clouds and scattered showers and thunderstorms around, and the temperatures will stay pretty nice. We'll be in the low 80s. Overnight, a slight chance of shower hanging around, clouds in mid-60s, and then we're in the upper 70s for the high on Thursday. A little bit more sunshine with a few clouds. Then we're in the upper 70s and lots of sunshine coming up on Friday. A few more showers and warmer through the upcoming weekend. I'm meteorologist Steve Hamilton.
10: Yeah, it is indeed a little sprinkly out there. Cloudy, 71 degrees in the Kankakee River Valley. I'm out the door. Denny's up next. Rob and I will be back to meet you at the Dawn Patrol. Bright and early. Till then, you go out there and have your best day ever. I am Mike Tamano. Thanks for listening. Peace and love.
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1: 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Climbing up today, chance of rain, high about 80. Complete look at the forecast coming up. Checking your WVLI news this Wednesday morning, I'm Rob West. Kankakee City Police arrested a Bourbonnais man Monday on kidnapping charges. According to reports, a woman called police about 10 o'clock Monday morning to say her 23-year-old daughter was missing from her home. When they got to the home on East Locust, police say the door was wide open. Mother said that her daughter's stuff was still there, and she'd gotten a call from the daughter asking that she call the police. The mother told the police that the father of the daughter's child, 24-year-old Josiah D.L. Eason, had allegedly been stalking and harassing her daughter. Later in the day Monday, Piatone police say they found Eason and the 23-year-old woman at the Piatone Travel Center. Eason was taken into custody and then taken to the Kankakee City Police Department for questioning. He's been charged with kidnapping, among other charges. Feral cats, a topic of discussion during last night's Kankakee City Council meeting. Kankakee Mayor Chris Curtis says feral cats have been part of an ongoing discussion during the council's code committee meetings.
2: And that is exactly where we expect our 14 alderpersons to get together to have discussions, good and bad, hear from the public, get the input, and ultimately, if it's a good decision, it'll make it to the council floor for vote, and sometimes they don't make it there.
1: Mayor Curtis added the cats will continue to be part of an ongoing conversation in the committee meetings and pointed out those committee meetings are streamed online. During Tuesday morning's meeting of the Kankakee County Board, the board passed a proclamation to commemorate Friday, the 25th anniversary of the September 11th terrorist attack in New York. County Clerk Dan Hendrickson read the proclamation.
3: Now, therefore, be it proclaimed that the County of Kankakee hereby designates September 11th, 2026 as a day of remembrance, urging all residents to pause in reflection, honor the memory of those lost, and recall the unity and patriotism that rose from the ashes of tragedy. Be it further proclaimed that residents, businesses, and community organizations are encouraged to proudly fly the American flag, to wear the colors of our nation, red, white, and blue, and to join together in reaffirming our shared commitment to unity, resilience, and the enduring spirit of the American people. In solemn remembrance, we pledge, we will never forget.
1: The proclamation passed the board by a unanimous vote.
4: NBC News Radio, I'm Michael Kastner. The eyes of the political world turn to Texas today, where the Republican National Committee's first ever midterm convention gets underway in Dallas. President Trump, who is already set to deliver tonight's keynote speech, will also deliver the closing address on tomorrow's night, too. Oil prices have been pushing up following new strikes between the U.S. and Iran. NBC's Alice Barr.
5: U.S. Central Command says it destroyed five Iranian oil tankers in response to attempted attacks on an American warship. Iran then firing back against U.S. forces in Jordan, though a U.S. official says the missiles were blocked.
4: The U.S. is applying both military and economic pressure on Iran as peace talks continue to fail. The NFL regular season kicks off with a Super Bowl 60 rematch today. The Seahawks are set to raise their championship banner against the runner-up New England Patriots at home in Seattle. Michael Kastner, NBC News Radio.
1: In sports, Sox, Cubs, and Cards all lost Tuesday. The Cubs lost to the Brewers 4-3 in 10 innings. That series wraps up tonight in Milwaukee. Sox lost 9-3 in their series opener against the Pirates in Chicago. Same two teams there tonight. St. Louis Cardinals lost 2-1 to the Giants. The Cards hope to salvage the last game of that series this afternoon. Chicago Fire FC take on Inter Miami tonight. And the NFL regular season kicks off tonight. New England Patriots taking on the Seahawks in Seattle. Bears start their season this Sunday when they visit the Carolina Panthers. That is a look at news and sports here on this Wednesday morning. Have a good rest of your day. Be safe, everybody. I'm Rob West.
6: A little cold front moving through our area today with some clouds and scattered showers and thunderstorms around. And the temperatures will stay pretty nice. We'll be in the low 80s. Overnight, a slight chance of shower hanging around, clouds in mid-60s, and then we're in the upper 70s for the high on Thursday. A little bit more sunshine with a few clouds. Then we're in the upper 70s and lots of sunshine coming up on Friday. A few more showers and warmer through the upcoming weekend. I'm meteorologist Steve Hamilton.
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92.7 WVLI. I can't hear that song anymore without thinking of George Steinbrenner sitting at his desk singing that in Seinfeld. If you watch Seinfeld, you probably know what I'm talking about. If not, you're like, huh? It's the Electric Light Orchestra, Strange Magic, here on 92.7. I'm Denny Case. Good morning.

0: 92.7 WVLI, the greatest hits of all time with Denny Case, coming up on Friday. If you want to take the kids out and have it not cost you an arm and a leg, you could go see Zootopia for free with dinner and movie on the green. It's at the Grove on that big screen there. They're going to be showing Zootopia. It's free admission to see the movie. You can bring your blankets and your lawn chairs out there. The movie's going to start at 7 o'clock on Friday, 7 p.m., but you might want to get there a little bit earlier than that because it's 6. They got quite a few different food trucks on site. It's the Village of Bourbonnais Dinner and Movie on the Green, a good summertime event that they got going on there. Again, that's this Friday. Hey, stick around. More of the greatest hits of all time coming your way. One from the Quiet Beatle up next here on 92.7 WVLI.
1: Now get ready to win big with me. It's Best Jess. And this Saturday, I'll be live at the Two Rivers Festival in Arrowhead Park between 11:30 and 1 p.m. Stop by, say hello, and register for your chance to win a pair of tickets to see Ed Sheeran live at Lucas Oil Stadium in Indianapolis, October 10th. That's right, the Ed Sheeran live in concert, along with Macklemore and Lucas Graham as his special guests. So make plans to enjoy the Two Rivers Festival. And while you're there this weekend, find me to get registered. It's Best Jess. I am really excited to go have some fun with you during the Two Rivers Festival. And don't forget giving someone a chance to see Ed Sheeran live this Saturday from 11:30 to 1. 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
1: 92.7 WVLI weather for the Kankakee River Valley.
2: A little cold front moving through our area today with some clouds and scattered showers and thunderstorms around, and the temperatures will stay pretty nice. We'll be in the low 80s. Overnight, a slight chance of shower hanging around, clouds in mid-60s, and then we're in the upper 70s for the high on Thursday. A little bit more sunshine with a few clouds. Then we're in the upper 70s and lots of sunshine coming up on Friday. A few more showers and warmer through the upcoming weekend. I'm meteorologist Steve Hamilton.
3: Right now, it's cloudy, a light drizzle out there, 74 degrees in the Kankakee River Valley.
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92.7 WVLI, the greatest hits of all time. Lunchtime Bites and Beats on Festival Street to happen at the Grove in Bourbonnais starting at 11. I got more details coming your way. Right now, one from the Eagles. There's a new kid in town on 92.7 WVLI.

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92.7 WVLI, the greatest hits of all time. So coming up here at 11 o'clock, lunchtime bites and beats on Festival Street at the Grove in Bourbonnais. 11 to 1. They got Max Barbecue and Chick-fil-A. Some live acoustic music from Eddie Anderson. It's free admission, too. 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
9: A little cold front moving through our area today with some clouds and scattered showers and thunderstorms around, and the temperatures will stay pretty nice. We'll be in the low 80s. Overnight, a slight chance of shower hanging around, clouds in mid-60s, and then we're in the upper 70s for the high on Thursday. A little bit more sunshine with a few clouds. Then we're in the upper 70s and lots of sunshine coming up on Friday. A few more showers and warmer through the upcoming weekend. I'm meteorologist Steve Hamilton.
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1: 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Chance of rain today, high about 80. Complete look at the forecast coming up. Checking your WVLI news this Wednesday morning, I'm Rob West. During Tuesday night's Manteno Village Board meeting, trustees were given an update on Goshen's compliance with the creation of a 24-hour fire brigade at its battery plant just west of town. Trustee Joel Geske said he, along with Trustee Mike Berry and Fire Chief Rick Peterson, paid a surprise visit to Goshen last Tuesday.
2: And it was a surprise inspection to Goshen to make sure that they're upholding the agreement of the MOU that we had with the fire brigade. And we went out there at 9 o'clock p.m., just a little bit off kilter time, so this way it's not a planned regular work day, because we said it needs to be 24/7. And we appeared there and we did the inspection. They had all fire brigade members on staff that they were required to. We verified certification of all the firefighters, and since all 19 have been verified as having their certificates and in compliance, so it was a good night.
1: Trustee Geske added they've been told by some safety officials that Manteno's fire brigade agreement with Goshen is the strongest in the state. During last night's Bourbonnais Village Board meeting, trustees passed an ordinance that would impose a special tax on any cannabis retailers wishing to locate in the village. Village Attorney Patrick Dunn.
3: We're just establishing the tax at this point, and that is because there's a deadline on getting the tax filed with the state of Illinois for collection that we're trying to meet. After this, we'll have to address the zoning issues and things like that, where these types of businesses could be located at, if the village is going to allow them.
1: Legislation passed on a 5-1 vote. Trustee Bruce Greenlee voted against it, saying that there's no pot retailers in the village, so the tax is unnecessary. Trustee Jack Luttrell wasn't at last night's meeting. Kankakee County Sheriff's Police looking into an incident where shots were fired Sunday evening in the area of 9000 East and 9000 North Roads in Grant Park. Sheriff's Department Chief Deputy Trent Bukowski has our Crime Stoppers Tip of the Week.
4: Deputies responding to the area located several .40 caliber spent shell casings along the roadway just after 6 p.m. on Sunday, September 6th. Witnesses reported hearing multiple gunshots and observing two dark-colored vehicles traveling eastbound on 9000 North Road around the time of the incident. One of the vehicles was described as possibly being a smaller SUV, while the other was described as a dark-colored sedan. A second report of additional shots being heard in that same area was received just before 10 p.m. that evening. There were no reports of any injuries or damaged property at this time. However, investigators are asking anyone who may have witnessed either incident, observed suspicious vehicles in the area, or may have surveillance or other information to contact Crime Stoppers by calling 815-93-CRIME.
1: Tips to Crime Stoppers are anonymous, could result in a cash reward.
5: NBC News Radio, I'm Michael Kastner. President Trump will be in Dallas tonight to kick off the Republican National Committee's first ever midterm convention. Trump, who is already set to deliver tonight's keynote speech, will also deliver the closing address tomorrow night. One of the final primary elections is being held today in Rhode Island. Voters are heading to the polls to decide who moves forward in races for the Senate, House, and governor. The Democratic primary for governor is turning out to be the one to watch, with incumbent Governor Dan McKee trying to fight off a strong challenge from businesswoman Helena Foulkes. And the Southeast Conference is voting this week on whether to expel LSU for allowing former pro football players to return to college. Louisiana Republican Senator John Kennedy says if that happens, there'll be trouble.
6: We'll be on them like a hobo on a ham sandwich.
5: Stocks are falling as oil is trading at over $100 a barrel. Michael Kastner, NBC News Radio.
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1: In sports, Sox, Cubs, and Cards all lost Tuesday. The Cubs lost to the Brewers 4-3 in 10 innings. That series wraps up tonight in Milwaukee. Sox lost 9-3 in their series opener against the Pirates in Chicago. Same two teams there tonight. St. Louis Cardinals lost 2-1 to the Giants. The Cards hope to salvage the last game of that series this afternoon. Chicago Fire FC take on Inter Miami tonight. And the NFL regular season kicks off tonight. New England Patriots taking on the Seahawks in Seattle. Bears start their season this Sunday when they visit the Carolina Panthers. That is a look at news and sports here on this Wednesday morning. Have a good rest of your day. Be safe, everybody. I'm Rob West.
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9: A little cold front moving through our area today with some clouds and scattered showers and thunderstorms around, and the temperatures will stay pretty nice. We'll be in the low 80s. Overnight, a slight chance of shower hanging around, clouds in mid-60s, and then we're in the upper 70s for the high on Thursday. A little bit more sunshine with a few clouds. Then we're in the upper 70s and lots of sunshine coming up on Friday. A few more showers and warmer through the upcoming weekend. I'm meteorologist Steve Hamilton.
10: 73, cloudy, a little bit of rain here in the Kankakee River Valley. I'm Denny Case. 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

92.7 WVLI, the greatest hits of all time, with those birthdays on the way right now. One from Frankie Valli and the Four Seasons, December 1963. Oh, what a night.

0: birthday club winner here on WVLI. 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Also, Tracy Stuck from Bradley. Jessica Stearns Kenny from Bourbonnais. Mariah Williamson from Bourbonnais. And Penny Greenlee from Mantino. Happy birthday. These folks share their birthday with actress Michelle Williams from Dawson's Creek. Singer Michael Bublé. Elliot from E.T., actor Henry Thomas. Actor Hugh Grant with a birthday today. David A. Stewart of the Eurythmics. Tom Wopat from the Dukes of Hazzard. He was Luke Duke. And Adam Sandler with a birthday today as well. Happy birthday to all I listed. And you, if it's yours, this is 92.7 WVLI.
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0: 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I'm meteorologist Steve Hamilton.
1: Right now, mostly cloudy skies, 72 degrees here in the Kankakee River Valley.
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2: A little cold front moving through our area today with some clouds and scattered showers and thunderstorms around, and the temperatures will stay pretty nice. We'll be in the low 80s. Overnight, a slight chance of shower hanging around, clouds in mid-60s, and then we're in the upper 70s for the high on Thursday. A little bit more sunshine with a few clouds. Then we're in the upper 70s and lots of sunshine coming up on Friday. A few more showers and warmer.

92.7 WVLI. The Two Rivers Festival in Aroma Park going to be going on this weekend. Best Jess will be there live on Saturday from 11:30 to 1. A chance for you to win some tickets to see Ed Sheeran in concert, too. Stop on out and say hello. Dexie's Midnight Runners on the way right now. It's Bachman Turner Overdrive, taking care of business. 92.7 WVLI.

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92.7 WVLI, the greatest hits of all time. Little cloudy. We've had some light rain, but I don't think it's had an effect on Lunchtime Bites and Beats. I keep checking back to the Village of Bourbonnais Facebook page. Looks to be still going. 11 to 1. Max Barbecue and Chick-fil-A. They got their trucks out there at the Grove in Bourbonnais. And some live acoustic music from Eddie Anderson. Free admission. Like I said, I believe it's still going on. Place for you to spend your lunch break from now until 1 o'clock at the village's favorite gathering spot, the Grove in Bourbonnais. It's Heart with Crazy on You here on 92.7 WVLI, playing the greatest hits of all time.

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8: A cold front is passing through our area today. We'll stay warm, though, low 80s and partly cloudy with some showers and thunderstorms popping up here and there. Overnight, some clouds and a slight chance of shower hanging around. We'll be in the mid-60s, and then things look a little bit nicer on Thursday. Sunny with a few lingering clouds and upper 70s. We'll stay in the upper 70s on Friday. Pretty nice day, lots of sun, few showers Saturday, rain on Sunday. I'm meteorologist Steve Hamilton.
9: Mostly cloudy and 72 degrees here in the Kankakee River Valley.
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1: 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Cloudy skies this afternoon, off and on rain, and a high about 80. Complete look at the forecast coming up. Checking your WVLI news this Wednesday afternoon, I'm Rob West. The Kankakee County Sheriff's Office reports deputies and the U.S. Marshals Service arrested a rural Shabance man Tuesday on sex-related charges. In a Facebook post, deputies say they worked with U.S. Marshals Great Lakes Regional Task Force to arrest 34-year-old Jacob D. Clark for alleged activities that led to arrest warrants being issued for him from Florida and in Will County. Deputies say Clark was arrested just after 8:30 yesterday morning for use of a child in a sexual performance and transmission of material harmful to minors, among other charges. No damage and no injuries reported from a fire call to a skilled nursing facility in Bourbonnais last night. In a press release, Bourbonnais Fire says they were called to the facility on Briarcliff Lane just before 6 last night for a report of an electrical burning smell and smoke in a hallway. Reports say residents were moved to safety before firefighters got there. It was found the smoke was coming from towels that were smoldering in a dryer. The towels were removed and the facility resumed its normal operations. Kankakee County Sheriff's Police looking into an incident where some shots were fired Sunday evening in the area of 9000 East and 9000 North Roads in Grant Park. Sheriff's Department Chief Deputy Trent Bukowski has our Crime Stoppers tip of the week.
2: Deputies responding to the area located several .40 caliber spent shell casings along the roadway just after 6 p.m. on Sunday, September 6th. Witnesses reported hearing multiple gunshots and observing two dark-colored vehicles traveling eastbound on 9000 North Road around the time of the incident. One of the vehicles was described as possibly being a smaller SUV, while the other was described as a dark-colored sedan. A second report of additional shots being heard in that same area was received just before 10 p.m. that evening. There were no reports of any injuries or damaged property at this time. However, investigators are asking anyone who may have witnessed either incident, observed suspicious vehicles in the area, or may have surveillance or other information to contact Crime Stoppers by calling 815-93-CRIME.
1: Tips to Crime Stoppers are anonymous, could result in a cash reward.
3: NBC News Radio. I'm Chris Caraccio.
4: President Trump will give remarks both nights of the Republican National Committee's first ever midterm convention in Dallas. Trump, who is already set to deliver tonight's keynote speech, will also give the closing address on tomorrow's night, too. Vice President Vance will headline the second night's keynote. The program features more than 100 items, including a showcase of candidates in key swing districts and sessions on banning stock trades by lawmakers, federal immigration enforcement, and contrast between Republican and Democratic policy agendas. Lindsey Clancy's ex-husband has warned conspiracy theorists to knock it off or face consequences. Online theories have been spreading that Patrick Clancy was somehow involved in the 2023 deaths of the couple's three children. His wife admitted to killing them, blaming postpartum psychosis, but her trial ended in a hung jury last week. Patrick Clancy issued a statement yesterday saying that the spread of blatant and baseless falsehoods must stop. His attorneys threatening legal action. I'm Chris Caraccio, NBC News Radio.
1: On the sports schedule, the Cubs wrap up their series with Milwaukee tonight, while the Sox host the Pirates. Cards hope to salvage the last game of their series with the Giants this afternoon. Chicago Fire take on Inter Miami tonight. NFL regular season kicks off tonight. The New England Patriots take on the Seahawks in Seattle. The Bears start their season Sunday as they visit the Carolina Panthers. You can hear that game. Follow the Bears all season long right here. 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Private services have been arranged by the Jensen Funeral Home and Crematory in Kankakee for James George. 82-year-old Shirley Crumweedy of Cisna Park died September 5th. 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And 84-year-old Ann M. Monahan of Manteno died August 22nd. 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
6: A cold front is passing through our area today. We'll stay warm, though, low 80s and partly cloudy with some showers and thunderstorms popping up here and there. Overnight, some clouds and a slight chance of shower hanging around. We'll be in the mid-60s, and then things look a little bit nicer on Thursday. Sunny with a few lingering clouds and upper 70s. We'll stay in the upper 70s on Friday. Pretty nice day, lots of sun, few showers Saturday, rain on Sunday. I'm meteorologist Steve Hamilton.
7: It's mostly cloudy and 72 here in the Kankakee River Valley.
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7: Here in the All 70s Lunch with me, Denny Case, the prize comes to you today from Eddie's Bar and Grill on West Station Street in Kankakee, 1875 West Station to be exact. 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You just got to be caller 7 during one of our solid gold spins. If you haven't won anything from us in the last 30 days, those are going to be Love Will Keep Us Together from Captain and Tennille, and Love or Let Me Be Lonely from Friends of Distinction. So a couple of love tunes right there. Love Will Keep Us Together, Love or Let Me Be Lonely. When you hear one of those two songs, be caller 7 at 815-939-3388. 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Frankie Valli starts us off with a solo tune here, My Eyes Adored You, in the All 70s Lunch on 92.7 WVLI.

92.7 WVLI here in the All 70s Lunch with Denny Case. Join me congratulating our seventh caller, Ron Galloway from Chatsworth. Ron was caller 7-1 from Eddie's Bar and Grill, a 16-inch cheese pizza gift certificate, value of $16.99 for dine-in only. Next chance to win comes when you hear Love Will Keep Us Together from Captain and Tennille. 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

0: Again, going out to our first winner, we had Ron Galloway from Chatsworth, one from Eddie's Bar and Grill, that 16-inch cheese pizza gift certificate. 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Now, your next chance to win comes when you hear our next solid gold spin. That's Love Will Keep Us Together from Captain and Tennille. When that one comes on, try to be caller 7 at 815-939-3388. It's just that easy to win here on WVLI 92.7 in the All 70s Lunch.
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8: A cold front is passing through our area today. We'll stay warm, though, low 80s and partly cloudy with some showers and thunderstorms popping up here and there. Overnight, some clouds and a slight chance of shower hanging around. We'll be in the mid-60s, and then things look a little bit nicer on Thursday. Sunny with a few lingering clouds and upper 70s. We'll stay in the upper 70s on Friday. Pretty nice day, lots of sun, few showers Saturday, rain on Sunday. I'm meteorologist Steve Hamilton.
9: Right now, mostly cloudy skies with a few showers in the area. It's 72 degrees in the Kankakee River Valley.
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92.7 WVLI. When you hear Love Will Keep Us Together from Captain and Tennille, be caller 7 on that solid gold spin to win today's prize from Eddie's Bar and Grill. Right now, it's Neil Diamond with Song Sung Blue in the All 70s Lunch.

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We'll take caller 7 on that one at 815-939-3388. Love Will Keep Us Together from Captain and Tennille. Right now, one from the Ohio Players. 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

92.7 WVLI, the greatest hits of all time with Denny Case. Congratulations going out to our seventh caller. Big winner that time around, Barbara Perry from Mantino. Barbara just won from Eddie's Bar and Grill a 16-inch cheese pizza gift certificate. It's Foreigner with Cold as Ice.

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0: 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We still got a couple more 70s tunes coming your way before the news. Congratulations again going out to Ron Galloway from Chatsworth and Barbara Perry from Mantino, our big winners today. They each won from Eddie's Bar and Grill, where all their sandwiches are cooked fresh to order, like their hangover topped with... Their hangover burger topped with bacon, American cheese, and an over-easy egg. You give that a try. Now, they won a 16-inch cheese pizza gift certificate from Eddie's. That's a cheese pizza, but they've got some signature pizzas to try, like how about the Tropical Delight with ham and pineapple? Now, tomorrow, between noon and 1, another edition of the All-70s Lunch. You'll have a couple chances here to win from Kanzai Japanese Steakhouse and Sushi in the Northfield Square Mall. 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
1: A cold front is passing through our area today. We'll stay warm, though, low 80s and partly cloudy with some showers and thunderstorms popping up here and there. Overnight, some clouds and a slight chance of shower hanging around. We'll be in the mid-60s, and then things look a little bit nicer on Thursday. Sunny with a few lingering clouds and upper 70s. We'll stay in the upper 70s on Friday. Pretty nice day, lots of sun, few showers Saturday, rain on Sunday. I'm meteorologist Steve Hamilton.
0: Mostly cloudy skies at 73 degrees here in the Kankakee River Valley.
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1: 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Chance for showers this afternoon, a high about 80. A complete look at the forecast is coming up. Checking your WVLI news on this Wednesday afternoon, I'm Jake Lamore. During this morning's Kankakee County Board Criminal Justice Committee meeting, County Sheriff Mike Downey said about 85% of people arrested on a warrant end up being released.
2: Any arrest we make for a warrant, there's an 85% chance that they're going to get released, mainly because the offense that the warrant was issued for is non-detainable. But remember, we were told that, you know, this wouldn't happen, even though there were many of us that said, there's going to be a lot of arrest warrants, and sure enough, there are. But nobody in Springfield listened to us. So.
1: Sheriff Downey said that the 85% number has been fairly consistent year over year since the Safety Act became law. No damage and no injuries reported after a fire call to a skilled nursing care facility in Bourbonnais last night. In a press release, Bourbonnais Fire Chief Jim Keener says firefighters were called to the facility on Briarcliff Lane just before 6 last night for a report of an electrical burning smell and smoke in the hallway. Reports say residents were moved to safety before firefighters got there. It was found the smoke was coming from towels that were smoldering in a dryer. The towels were removed and the facility resumed normal operations. And feral cats were a topic of discussion during last night's Kankakee City Council meeting. Kankakee Mayor Chris Curtis says feral cats have been a part of an ongoing discussion during the council's code committee meetings.
3: And that is exactly where we expect our 14 alderpersons to get together to have discussions, good and bad, hear from the public, get the input, and ultimately, if it's a good decision, it'll make it to the council floor for vote, and sometimes they don't make it there.
1: Mayor Curtis added the cats will continue to be an ongoing conversation in the committee meetings and pointed out those committee meetings are streamed online.
4: NBC News Radio. I'm Chris Caraggio.
5: President Trump will give remarks both nights of the Republican National Committee's first ever midterm convention in Dallas. Trump, who is already set to deliver tonight's keynote speech, will also give the closing address on tomorrow's night two. Vice President Vance will headline the second night's keynote. The program features more than 100 items, including a showcase of candidates in key swing districts and sessions on banning stock trades by lawmakers, federal immigration enforcement, and contrast between Republican and Democratic policy agendas. A severe weather threat is taking aim at millions from the central plains to western New York. The strongest storms of the day are expected to be over the eastern Great Lakes. NOAA's Storm Prediction Center has issued a level 2 out of 5 risk of severe thunderstorms for parts of Ohio, Pennsylvania, and New York. Wind gusts of up to 60 miles an hour are expected to be the main threat. Elsewhere, a level 2 out of 4 flash flood risk is covering parts of Illinois, Missouri, and Kansas. I'm Chris Caraggio, NBC News Radio.
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1: On the sports schedule, the Cubs wrap up their series in Milwaukee tonight, while the Sox host the Pirates. The Cards hope to salvage the last game of their series with the Giants this afternoon. The Chicago Fire FC take on Inter Miami tonight, and the NFL regular season kicks off tonight with the New England Patriots taking on the Seahawks in Seattle. The Bears start their season Sunday visiting the Carolina Panthers. You can hear that game and follow the Bears all season long on this station. That's a check of your news on this Wednesday afternoon. Have a great day, and thanks for listening. I'm Jake Lamore.
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9: A cold front is passing through our area today. We'll stay warm, though, low 80s and partly cloudy with some showers and thunderstorms popping up here and there. Overnight, some clouds and a slight chance of shower hanging around. We'll be in the mid-60s, and then things look a little bit nicer on Thursday. Sunny with a few lingering clouds and upper 70s. We'll stay in the upper 70s on Friday. Pretty nice day, lots of sun, few showers Saturday, rain on Sunday. I'm meteorologist Steve Hamilton.
10: Right now, it's mostly cloudy, 73 degrees in the Kankakee River Valley. I'm Denny Case, and this hour of the greatest hits of all times brought to you by our friends at Belson Steel Center Scrap, the area's leader in recycling on Route 50 in Bourbonnais. Belson is the way.
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92.7 WVLI, the greatest hits of all time with Denny Case. There's a little baby that was born 3 months ago. It's spent pretty much its entire life so far hospitalized. And there's something going on in the area today that you could help the family out with some medical bills. I will give you that information here in just a few. Right now, one from the Little River Band. It's Lady on 92.7 WVLI, playing the greatest hits of all time. Look.

92.7 WVLI, the greatest hits of all time. I'm Denny Case. I know of a family locally that they've got a little baby. The baby's only about 3 months old, and his name's Maverick, and he spent about pretty much his entire

0: Drive in Bourbonnais. It's a Crunch for a Cause event to help out there. Between 4 o'clock this afternoon and 7 o'clock tonight, between 4 and 7, stop on in there, order some food, mention the fundraiser to the cashier, and 50% of your entire purchase is going to go to help with help Maverick's family pay for those medical bills, okay? 50% of your order. 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That's between 4 and 7 today at Taco John's on William Latham Drive here in Bourbonnais. 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
8: A cold front is passing through our area today. We'll stay warm, though, low 80s and partly cloudy with some showers and thunderstorms popping up here and there. Overnight, some clouds and a slight chance of shower hanging around. We'll be in the mid-60s, and then things look a little bit nicer on Thursday. Sunny with a few lingering clouds and upper 70s. We'll stay in the upper 70s on Friday. Pretty nice day, lots of sun, few showers Saturday, rain on Sunday. I'm meteorologist Steve Hamilton.
0: Right now, 73 degrees with mostly cloudy skies here in the Kankakee River Valley.
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92.7 WVLI with Denny Case as the Chicago Bears get ready for their week one opener against the Carolina Panthers this Sunday. Tune in Friday and Saturday for our Miller Lite pregame previews. 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I used to

92.7 WVLI, the Two Rivers Festival going on in Aroma Park this weekend. Stop out this Saturday between 11:30 a.m. and 1 p.m. Say hello to Best Jess. She'll have a chance for you to win some tickets to see Ed Sheeran live in Indianapolis on October 10th.

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1: A cold front is passing through our area today. We'll stay warm, though, low 80s and partly cloudy with some showers and thunderstorms popping up here and there. Overnight, some clouds and a slight chance of shower hanging around. We'll be in the mid-60s, and then things look a little bit nicer on Thursday. Sunny with a few lingering clouds and upper 70s. We'll stay in the upper 70s on Friday. Pretty nice day, lots of sun, few showers Saturday, rain on Sunday. I'm meteorologist Steve Hamilton.
2: Mostly cloudy today, some light showers. It's 73 degrees here in the Kankakee River Valley.
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1: 92.7 WVLI, where local news always comes first. Chance for showers this afternoon, a high about 80. A complete look at the forecast is coming up. Checking your WVLI news on this Wednesday afternoon, I'm Jake Lamore. During this morning's Kankakee County Board's Criminal Justice Committee meeting, County Sheriff Mike Downey spoke to the committee about the lack of resources in the state when it comes to facilities dealing with mental health. Sheriff Downey highlighted the state's recent decision to close the Downstate Choate Mental Health Center.
2: I know there's over 200 beds there, and you've heard me say this before, that you know the problem is that we have now expanded the time that we can hold individuals who are found unfit to stand trial in a county jail, which is where they certainly don't belong. But now we have fewer beds and possibilities to move these individuals to get the inpatient treatment that they need.
1: The sheriff said the issue is another problem with the Safety Act.
2: 2021, when we passed the Safety Act, we did everything we could to keep people out of jail who should be in jail. And now with all these mental health issues, now we keep mental health people in jail who should be in a hospital. But that's our governor. We tried to say, you can't keep mental health people in jail because it's just not a good fit. That's not where they belong. They don't get the treatment. They don't get the resources.
1: Downey noted that Kankakee County does have programs in place to try to deal with the problem, but he also pointed out there is a limited amount of resources available to deal with the issue. And Jasper County Sheriff's Police say they've figured out what happened to cause the cooking oil spill that ended up closing down a portion of U.S. 231 near Rensselaer over the weekend. It was just after 10:30 Saturday morning when deputies were called about a white truck leaking a yellow-colored liquid on the highway. Investigators determined that substance to be processed soybean oil, and cleanup efforts that involved a hazmat crew and lasted some 48 hours were started. During the investigation, it was determined the truck was allegedly owned by TDJ Transportation. The owner and driver of the truck met with law enforcement and told them the oil was meant to be taken to be spread on gravel parking lots to control dust. Instead, the oil leaked out on the highway because of a faulty valve. The owner was issued a citation for leaking the load, with follow-up investigations expected by the state agencies involved in the incident.
3: 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I'm Chris Caraccio.
4: The first ever Republican National Committee midterm convention is starting today in Dallas. President Trump is set to deliver remarks at both nights of the convention. Vice President J.D. Vance will headline the second night's keynote. A wrongful death lawsuit has been filed following the fatal Amazon cargo jet crash at Miami International Airport. Attorneys with Morgan & Morgan filed the complaint on behalf of the widow of 53-year-old Yoel Rodriguez Naranjo, one of the five cleaning crew workers killed in the runway overrun. The lawsuit accuses Amazon and operator 21 Air of severe negligence, pilot error, and utilizing a 32-year-old aircraft. Apple is rolling out new devices today. The event, called Surprise and Shine, is expected to feature the long-awaited debut of a foldable iPhone. It'll also be a big moment for Apple's brand new CEO, John Ternus, with this being his first launch event after taking over for Tim Cook. I'm Chris Caraccio, NBC News Radio.
1: On the sports schedule, the Cubs wrap up their series in Milwaukee tonight, while the Sox host the Pirates. The Cards hope to salvage the last game of their series with the Giants this afternoon. The Chicago Fire FC take on Inter Miami tonight, and the NFL regular season kicks off tonight with the New England Patriots taking on the Seahawks in Seattle. The Bears start their season Sunday, visiting the Carolina Panthers. You can hear that game and follow the Bears all season long on this station. That's a check of your news on this Wednesday afternoon. Have a great day, and thanks for listening. I'm Jake Lamore.
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5: A cold front is passing through our area today. We'll stay warm, though, low 80s and partly cloudy with some showers and thunderstorms popping up here and there. Overnight, some clouds and a slight chance of shower hanging around. We'll be in the mid-60s, and then things look a little bit nicer on Thursday. Sunny with a few lingering clouds and upper 70s. We'll stay in the upper 70s on Friday. Pretty nice day, lots of sun, few showers Saturday, rain on Sunday. I'm meteorologist Steve Hamilton.
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92.7 WVLI with Denny Case. You know, Christmas Day Inc., they supply all those free meals to people in the area on Christmas Day. They do that by raising money through a golf outing, and we're going to talk with them here in just a few minutes. Right now, it's Pablo Cruz. What you going to do on 92.7 WVLI? The greatest hits of all time.

0: by raising money through the golf scramble happening at the Kankakee Elks Country Club, and they're here to tell you all about that.
1: Yeah, it's scheduled for Wednesday, September the 23rd. We have lunch at 11, a shotgun start for golf at noon, dinner at 5 o'clock at the Country Elks Club, as you mentioned. We have room for title sponsors if you'd like to participate in that level. That's a $1,200 amount, a dinner sponsor at $600, event sponsor at $400, lunch sponsor at $300, a beverage cart sponsor, which is very popular, for $250, a hole sponsor, also very popular, for $125, and door prizes, where we can see those as well. All proceeds, 100% of money from this event, goes to provide free Christmas Day dinner on Christmas Day at those 11 locations.
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0: 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I'm Denny Case for 92.7 WVLI.
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4: A cold front is passing through our area today. We'll stay warm, though, low 80s and partly cloudy with some showers and thunderstorms popping up here and there. Overnight, some clouds and a slight chance of shower hanging around. We'll be in the mid-60s, and then things look a little bit nicer on Thursday. Sunny with a few lingering clouds and upper 70s. We'll stay in the upper 70s on Friday. Pretty nice day, lots of sun, few showers Saturday, rain on Sunday. I'm meteorologist Steve Hamilton.
0: It's mostly cloudy, 73 degrees here in the Kankakee River Valley.
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92.7 WVLI, the greatest hits of all time with Denny Case. Bryan Adams coming your way to sing about a very good year after Queen. She

92.7 WVLI. Congratulations again to our workplace of the week, Kankakee Valley Oral Maxillofacial Surgery in Bourbonnais. Nominated by Chris Powell, they won some gift certificates from McDonald's.

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The Bears on the road taking on the Panthers in the week one opener this weekend. You can catch it all here on WVLI. Pregame at 10 a.m. Kickoff at noon this Sunday.

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9: A cold front is passing through our area today. We'll stay warm, though, low 80s and partly cloudy with some showers and thunderstorms popping up here and there. Overnight, some clouds and a slight chance of shower hanging around. We'll be in the mid-60s, and then things look a little bit nicer on Thursday. Sunny with a few lingering clouds and upper 70s. We'll stay in the upper 70s on Friday. Pretty nice day, lots of sun, few showers Saturday, rain on Sunday. I'm meteorologist Steve Hamilton.
10: It's mostly cloudy, a little light rain today, 73 degrees here in the Kankakee River Valley. And that's going to wrap things up here for me today. Bill Dykes on his way in next. Congratulations again going out to Ron Galloway from Chatsworth and Barbara Perry from Mantino, who each won today from Eddie's Bar and Grill in the All 70s lunch. Join me between noon and 1 tomorrow. We'll give you a couple chances to win from Kanzai Japanese Steakhouse and Sushi. I'll be back with you tomorrow at 10 a.m. In the meantime, remember, every day is a gift, so enjoy the present. Believe in yourself, and others will too. This guy on the radio thinks the world of you. I'm Denny Case. Thank you for listening.
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1: 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The choice is clear for all your glass needs. Chance for rain this afternoon, a high around 80. A complete look at the forecast is coming up. Checking your WVLI news on this Wednesday afternoon, I'm Jake Lamour. The Kankakee County Sheriff's Office reports deputies and U.S. Marshals arrested a rural Shabance man Tuesday on sex-related charges. In a Facebook post, deputies say they worked with the U.S. Marshals Great Lakes Regional Fugitive Task Force to arrest 34-year-old Jacob D. Clark for alleged activities that led to arrest warrants being issued for him in Florida and in Will County. Deputies say Clark was arrested just after 8:30 yesterday morning for use of a child in a sexual performance and transmission of material harmful to minors, among other charges. A motion to appoint Jim Pays as the new director of building and zoning and code enforcement officer for the village of Manteno was voted down by trustees Tuesday night. Before voting, Mayor Annette Lamour shared this message with the board.
2: Trustee Boudreau wanted to meet with Jim Pays before we voted so that he could feel confident. They did meet and he approved of Mr. Pays, but unfortunately, Trustee Boudreau cannot be here tonight because he is the Manteno High School golf coach. And they have a match tonight, so he will not be present to vote.
1: Todd Crockett, one of three trustees who voted no, gave his reasoning.
3: Nothing, you know, for or against Mr. Pace. I just simply asked the mayor about 3 weeks ago to provide some budgetary information and a process. And as of today, 3 weeks later, I still haven't received that information. Voiced that concern in the board meeting this evening. And, again, just looking to get some financial information to make a good informed decision.
1: Manteno has been without a village administrator and code enforcement officer since Chris LaRocque retired last month.
4: NBC News Radio. I'm Chris Caraccio.
5: President Trump says he's looking forward to speaking at the Republican National Committee's first ever midterm convention in Dallas. Before departing for Texas today, he told reporters at Joint Base Andrews he expects a tremendous crowd. We'll hear all that his administration has accomplished. Trump will address the attendees tonight at the American Airlines Center and also will deliver the closing address tomorrow night. Republicans are trying to lock in their candidates before midterms with control of the House and Senate on the line. Millions from the Central Plains to Western New York are preparing for severe weather today. The strongest storms of the day are expected to be over the eastern Great Lakes. NOAA Storm Prediction Center has issued a level 2 out of 5 risk of severe thunderstorms for parts of Ohio, Pennsylvania, and New York. Wind gusts of up to 60 miles an hour are expected to be the main threat. Elsewhere, a level 2 out of 4 flash flood risk is covering parts of Illinois, Missouri, and Kansas. I'm Chris Caraccio, NBC News Radio.
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1: On the sports schedule, the Cubs wrap up their series in Milwaukee tonight, while the Sox host the Pirates. The Cards hope to salvage the last game of their series with the Giants this afternoon. The Chicago Fire FC take on Inter Miami tonight, and the NFL regular season kicks off tonight with the New England Patriots taking on the Seahawks in Seattle. The Bears start their season Sunday visiting the Carolina Panthers. You can hear that game and follow the Bears all season long on this station. That's a check of your news on this Wednesday afternoon. Have a great day, and thanks for listening. I'm Jake Lamour.
7: cold front is passing through our area today. We'll stay warm, though, low 80s and partly cloudy with some showers and thunderstorms popping up here and there. Overnight, some clouds and a slight chance of shower hanging around. We'll be in the mid-60s, and then things look a little bit nicer on Thursday. Sunny with a few lingering clouds and upper 70s. We'll stay in the upper 70s on Friday. Pretty nice day, lots of sun, few showers Saturday, rain on Sunday. I'm meteorologist Steve Hamilton.
8: Thanks a lot, Steve. Right now, 306, cloudy skies, 78 in the Kankakee River Valley.
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greatest hits of all time at 92.7 WVLI. Bill Tighe playing them on this hump day, Wednesday, part three through the week. All aboard that last train to Clarksville. The Monkees ready to go. In the meantime, these guys celebrating their 50th anniversary. There's a new album out on tour. This one put them on the map. It's Hold On Loosely, 38.

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0: Man, there in the monkeys on that last train to Clarksville. I clicked the wrong thing. 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Click on the Listen Live button, and you can listen to the greatest hits of all time anywhere in the world. Weather forecast. Got a check of that coming up in just a few. Also, Steely Dan, Huey, and the News. Can you feel it, that heart of rock and roll? Well, it's going to hear from the King of Pop off the Thriller record with a little help from a couple of guitar greats. That track is on the way next.
1: Now get ready to win big with me. It's Best Jess. And this Saturday, I'll be live at the Two Rivers Festival in Aurora Park between 11:30 and 1 p.m. Stop by, say hello, and register for your chance to win a pair of tickets to see Ed Sheeran live at Lucas Oil Stadium in Indianapolis, October 10th. That's right, the Ed Sheeran live in concert, along with Macklemore and Lucas Graham as his special guests. So make plans to enjoy the Two Rivers Festival. And while you're there this weekend, find me to get registered. It's Best Jess. I am really excited to go have some fun with you during the Two Rivers Festival. And don't forget giving someone a chance to see Ed Sheeran live this Saturday from 11:30 to 1. See you there.
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0: Weather forecast from Staff Meteorologist Steve Hamilton for this afternoon. Clouds, maybe a lingering shower later on today with a high near 80. Cloudy tonight, 65 for your overnight low. Tomorrow with a mix of sun and clouds, let's see a high near 80. And sunshine continues on into Friday and a high near 81. Right now, 325, cloudy and 78 in the Kankakee River Valley.
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92.7 WVLI left out Bourbon A in there, Huey. What's wrong, man? Bill Dyke on a Wednesday. Today is September 9th. It's National Teddy Bear Day. Did you have a teddy bear? I had a teddy bear. Mine was Yogi Bear. He got beat up pretty good because I had my teddy bear for a little bit longer than probably, well, I've never told anyone this. I think my wife might know. Maybe my kids know, but I kind of had Yogi Bear hanging around till I was in about the sixth grade. Is that too long to be hanging on to a teddy bear? I don't know. Yeah, his nose was pretty much shot. But I hung on to him for a while, and that's how brothers got back at each other, because my brother and I were on the school bus heading to brick school. He was mad at me about something. He goes, well, at least I don't sleep with a teddy bear on the bus. Brian, I'm going to kill you when we get home. Sir Elton's on the way. Peter Frampton's coming up right now. It's Michael Jackson, King of Pop from the Thriller CD, Eddie Van Halen. Also got some Steve Lukather in here. It's Beat at the Valley.

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I'd skated a few laps around the rink there in Jackson, Beardstown, and all of that Elton John song. Bill Dyke with John Waits, Jerry Rafferty lined up and ready to go. 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

92.7 WVLI. You know, it's primary care month throughout the month of September, and Riverside Healthcare and myself are going to be there at the Kankakee Farmers Market this Saturday, live broadcast from 9 until 10. Stop by, say hello, and celebrate primary care month. Right down the line from KTEL's greatest hits records, Jerry Rafferty now at WVLI.

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7: Weather forecast this afternoon with some clouds. Going to see a high around 80. For tonight, more clouds. Overnight low at 65. Mix of sun and clouds tomorrow on Thursday. We'll top out around 80. More of the same on a sunny Friday. The high 81. Right now, 355. Cloudy skies, 78 in the Kankakee River Valley.
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In the meantime, these guys on the road right now with Styx on the Windy City Tour. 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
1: 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Chance for showers this afternoon, a high about 80. A complete look at the forecast is coming up. Checking your WVLI news on this Wednesday afternoon, I'm Jake Lamore. During this morning's Kankakee County Board Criminal Justice Committee meeting, County Sheriff Mike Downey said about 85% of people arrested on a warrant end up being released.
2: Any arrest we make for a warrant, there's an 85% chance that they're going to get released, mainly because the offense that the warrant was issued for is non-detainable. But remember, we were told that, you know, this wouldn't happen, even though there were many of us that said, there's going to be a lot of arrest warrants, and sure enough, there are. But nobody in Springfield listened to us. So.
1: Sheriff Downey said that the 85% number has been fairly consistent year over year since the Safety Act became law. During last night's Bourbonnais Village Board meeting, trustees passed an ordinance that would impose a special tax on any cannabis retailers wishing to locate in the village. Village Attorney Patrick Dunn.
3: We're just establishing the tax at this point, and that is because there's a deadline on getting the tax filed with the state of Illinois for collection that we're trying to meet. After this, we'll have to address the zoning issues and things like that, where these types of businesses could be located at if the village is going to allow them.
1: The legislation passed on a 5-1 vote, with Trustee Bruce Greenlee voting against it, saying there's no pot retailers in the village, so the tax is unnecessary. Trustee Jack Luttrell wasn't at last night's meeting. And Kankakee Mayor Chris Curtis gave an update on the Riverwalk project during last night's Kankakee City Council meeting.
4: They are moving leaps and bounds right now. They are pouring more concrete. The retaining wall is going in shortly. The path down to the river, I believe the bedding for the boardwalk has been poured, and that'll be getting laid here soon. They're making tremendous strides. You may not be able to see it from the road, but if you see it from Schuyler Avenue Bridge, you can see the shape is all coming together.
1: Mayor Curtis says this phase of the project is expected to be completed by late fall.
5: NBC News Radio. I'm Chris Caraggio.
6: President Trump will address the Republican National Committee's first ever midterm convention later tonight in Dallas. He'll also deliver the closing address tomorrow night. Vice President J.D. Vance will headline the second night's keynote. The program features more than 100 items, including a showcase of candidates in key swing districts and sessions on banning stock trades by lawmakers, federal immigration enforcement, and contrasts between Republican and Democratic policy agendas. The first wrongful death lawsuit is being filed in connection with Sunday's deadly Amazon cargo jet crash at Miami International Airport. Attorneys with Morgan & Morgan filed the complaint on behalf of the widow of 53-year-old Yoel Rodriguez Naranjo, one of the five cleaning crew workers killed in the runway overrun. The lawsuit accuses Amazon and operator 21 Air of severe negligence, pilot error, and utilizing a 32-year-old aircraft. Five people were killed and five others were injured in the crash.
5: I'm Chris Caraggio, NBC News Radio.
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1: On the sports schedule, the Cubs wrap up their series in Milwaukee tonight, while the Sox host the Pirates. The Cards hope to salvage the last game of their series with the Giants this afternoon. The Chicago Fire FC take on Inter Miami tonight, and the NFL regular season kicks off tonight with the New England Patriots taking on the Seahawks in Seattle. The Bears start their season Sunday visiting the Carolina Panthers. You can hear that game and follow the Bears all season long on this station. That's a check of your news on this Wednesday afternoon. Have a great day, and thanks for listening. I'm Jake Lamore.
8: A cold front is passing through our area today. We'll stay warm, though, low 80s and partly cloudy with some showers and thunderstorms popping up here and there. Overnight, some clouds and a slight chance of shower hanging around. We'll be in the mid-60s, and then things look a little bit nicer on Thursday. Sunny with a few lingering clouds and upper 70s. We'll stay in the upper 70s on Friday. Pretty nice day, lots of sun, few showers Saturday, rain on Sunday. I'm meteorologist Steve Hamilton.
9: Thanks a lot, Steve. Right now, it's 4:06 with cloudy skies, 78 now in the Kankakee River Valley.
0: 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Like this.

101.7 WVLI. Bill Dye getting things started on your 4 o'clock hour. Happy Wednesday. Electric Light Orchestra lined up and ready to go. But first, this band spent a lot of time opening up for Loverboy back in the early 1980s. Rindy Ross getting the lead vocal and alto saxophone chores with Quarter Flash. Harden My Heart with an 80s classic at WVLI.

0: 92.7 WVLI. Football season is here. Apparently we've got a game coming up already. Open up the NFL regular season. Bears got to wait for Sunday. Now coming up on September 11th and 12th, that's Friday and Saturday, listening for the Miller Lite pregame previews. 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Bears week one opener. Heading down to Carolina, taking on the Panthers. That's week one. You can catch all the action in the Valley. Pregame at 10, kickoff at noon. Miller Lite pregame previews in the Valley. 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The original light beer and the official beer brewed for Bears fans. Mark your calendars September 11th and 12th. It's your team. It's your beer. Miller Lite pregame previews. Getting you ready for the upcoming Bears matchup. Weather forecast, a check of that coming up. Also going to hear from the Police, the Creeper song, the number one song of 1983, up next.
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5: Cloudy skies this afternoon. We'll see a high around 80. For tonight, clouds still lingering around. Overnight low around 65. Partly cloudy skies tomorrow there on Thursday. Again, a high near 80. And loads of sunshine by Friday. High at 81. 424 right now with cloudy skies. 78 now in the Kankakee River Valley.
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92.7 WVLI, Bill Dyke on a hump day Wednesday. And this lovely lady, this Welsh witch, first woman ever inducted into the Rock and Roll Hall of Fame twice. Once as a member of Fleetwood Mac and another as a solo artist. Living on the edge of 17, it's that Welsh witch, yeah. Stevie Nicks, the pal.

Greatest hits of all time at 92.7 WVLI. Bill Dyke playing them on a Wednesday. Nice to have you along with Paul McCartney queued up and ready to go. Solo track coming up. In the meantime, what does Vegemite taste like? I looked it up. Some people say it's like beef bouillon combined with sardines. I'll pass. Men at work. That laying down under WVLI.

Greatest hits of all time, 92.7 WVLI. Well, you got some spare time on your hands. Are you a TV watcher? Well, started one last night. I think it's on Prime. It's called The Runner with Gal Gadot. She's very, very unattractive. Hear the sarcasm oozing out of your radio? Yeah, The Runner. I got partway into that one, and it was kind of late. Like, it's 11:30. I probably should go to bed right now. But, yeah, The Runner is fantastic so far. And if you're into Reacher, the new season is out now. I like that series, too. There's a couple things to check out in your spare time. Paul McCartney, Maybe I'm Amazed at WVLI.

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6: Cloudy skies this afternoon. Staff meteorologist Steve Hamilton calling for a high near 80 this afternoon. Clouds tonight. 65 for your overnight low. Thursday, partly cloudy skies, high again near 80. Out into Friday, sunny skies continue and a high near 81. Right now, 452. See a little sunshine right now. It's 78 in the Kankakee River Valley.
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1: 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Clouds overnight, a low about 65. A complete look at the forecast is coming up. Checking your WVLI news on this Wednesday evening, I'm Jake Clemore. The Kankakee County Sheriff's Office reports deputies and U.S. Marshals arrested a rural Shabance man Tuesday on sex-related charges. In a Facebook post, deputies say they worked with the U.S. Marshals Great Lakes Regional Fugitive Task Force to arrest 34-year-old Jacob D. Clark for alleged activities that led to arrest warrants being issued for him in Florida and in Will County. Deputies say Clark was arrested just after 8:30 yesterday morning for use of a child in a sexual performance and transmission of material harmful to minors, among other charges. And an update was given at Tuesday night's Manteno Village board meeting on whether Goshen is in compliance with the creation of a 24-hour fire brigade at its battery plant west of town. Trustee Joel Geske says he, along with Trustee Mike Berry and Fire Chief Rick Peterson, paid a surprise visit to Goshen last Tuesday.
2: And it was a surprise inspection to Goshen to make sure that they're upholding the agreement of the MOU that we had with the fire brigade. And we went out there at 9 o'clock p.m., just a little bit off kilter time. So this way it's not a planned regular workday, because we said it needs to be 24/7. And we appeared there and we did the inspection. They had all fire brigade members on staff that they were required to. We verified certification of all the firefighters. And since all 19 have been verified as having their certificates and in compliance. So it was a good night.
1: Trustee Geske added they've been told by some safety officials that Manteno's fire brigade agreement with Goshen is the strongest in the state.
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4: President Trump doesn't expect gas prices to come down before the midterm elections, but he told reporters at Joint Base Andrews today that oil prices will tumble and he expects gas will be below $2 a gallon right after the midterms. He also said he expects the Iran war to be over after the elections. AAA reports the national average for regular gasoline is now sitting at $4.22 a gallon. Trump again said that high prices are a trade-off for Iran not having a nuclear weapon. Millions from the Central Plains to Western New York are preparing for severe weather today. The strongest storms of the day are expected to be over the eastern Great Lakes. NOAA Storm Prediction Center has issued a level 2 out of 5 risk of severe thunderstorms for parts of Ohio, Pennsylvania, and New York. Wind gusts of up to 60 miles an hour are expected to be the main threat. Elsewhere, a level 2 out of 4 flash flood risk is covering parts of Illinois, Missouri, and Kansas. I'm Chris Caraggio, NBC News Radio.
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1: On the sports schedule, the Cubs wrap up their series in Milwaukee tonight, while the Sox host the Pirates. The Cards hope to salvage the last game of their series with the Giants this afternoon. The Chicago Fire FC take on Inter Miami tonight, and the NFL regular season kicks off tonight with the New England Patriots taking on the Seahawks in Seattle. The Bears start their season Sunday visiting the Carolina Panthers. You can hear that game and follow the Bears all season long on this station. Today's OBIP page is a service of Bussy and Reek Flowers, Plants, and Gifts on West Court Street in Kankakee, where you'll always find the unique flower, plant, or gift to express sympathy and share your message of comfort. 83-year-old James J. George of Park Ridge died September 6th. Private services have been arranged by the Jensen Funeral Home and Crematory in Kankakee for James George. 82-year-old Shirley Crumwhite of Cisna Park died September 5th. Services for Thursday have been arranged by the Knapp Funeral Home in Cisna Park for Shirley Crumwhite. And 84-year-old Ann M. Monahan of Mantino died August 22nd. Services for Thursday have been arranged by the Brown Jensen Funeral Home in Mantino for Ann Monahan. I'm Jake Clemore.
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7: High pressure from the northern plains moving into the midwestern states and covering our area for a while, so we're in pretty good shape. Upper 60s and some clouds for the overnight hours. We will have some clouds hanging around on Thursday, maybe a shower in the morning, but rain chances are fairly low. We'll stay cloudy through the afternoon and going up to about 80, and then for Friday we'll stay near 80 and we should get a lot more sunshine. We're back in the mid-80s and sunny over the weekend. I'm meteorologist Steve Hamilton.
8: Thanks a lot, Steve. Right now, 5:07 with cloudy skies, maybe a little peak of sunshine, 78 in the Kankakee River Valley.
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south of 80 on a hump day Wednesday. Bill Dyke, your gnarly host, with an hour's worth of awesome music from the most awesome decade of all. Today brought to you by your friends at Frank's Appliance Center and Sleep Source in Bradley. Let's get going. It's a bit of a deep cut from a guy named Martin Briley. This one's from back in 1983 on his album, One Night with a Stranger, Not Worth the Salt in My Tears. That's kind of a diss. Yeah, it's Martin Briley as we start off 80 south of 80 on a Wednesday at 92.7 WVLI.

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92.7 WVLI, 80 south of 80 on a Wednesday with Steve Winwood. Valerie. Now, I find interesting about this song. He released it for the first time in 1982. And the song only made it up to number 70 on the chart. And then, in 1987, a remix. Just kind of change it around, rearrange it a little bit. Well, it did well for that rearrangement because it made it up to number 9 there in 1987 for Steve Winwood. 80 south of 80, Bill Dyke, your host. 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Friendly people, knowledgeable staff, no pressure. 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Wednesday sponsor of 80s, south of 80. Now, you hear this next band, and you think of the song from The Breakfast Club. There's a whole lot of more great, there's much more music from this band that is really, really good. This is from 1985. The song made it up to number 14 on the charts for Simple Minds. 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

0: 92.7 WVLI, the late great money man, Eddie Money. I think I'm in love. It's 80 south of 80 at 92.7 WVLI. Bill Dyke, your host, all the way out until 6, was cranking up some of those awesome 80s tracks. Most bitchin' hour on the radio. For sure. Yeah, Eddie Money, I think I'm in love. I think the first time I heard that song, his voice to me sounded a little bit like Ozzy Osbourne. I don't know why. But yeah, that's kind of just kind of my thinking there. But then you learn it's Eddie Money. Like, do they sound alike? Are they vocal doppelgangers? I don't know. 80 South of 80 here on a Wednesday, brought to you by your friends at Frank's Appliance Center and Sleep Source. More of your 80s favorites on the way. Queen Pat, queued up and ready to go. A song that now has a very, even more special meaning after our son got married July 4th of last year. Also going to hear from Eurythmics, one of the Eurythmics celebrating a birthday this week. And Night Ranger, Locked and Loaded, ready to go next.
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6: Partly cloudy skies overnight, down to 65 for your overnight low. Mix of sun and clouds tomorrow on Thursday. We'll see a high around 80. Looking out into Friday with more sunshine on your 81. Right now, 5:30 with cloudy skies, 78 in the Kankakee River Valley.
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7 WVLI 80 south of 80 with the realistic motorcycle sounds of Eddie Grant's. Riding around on Electric Avenue, it's 80s south of 80. Bill Dyke, your host on this Wednesday. And that was a number two song for Eddie Grant back there in 1983. And of all the songs of 1983, well, it happened to be number 22. So it did quite well there for Eddie Grant. Of course, sporting the dreadlocks in the way only Eddie Grant can sport those dreadlocks. Let's head back now to 1984. I remember the song when it first came out, thinking this is the softer side of Pat Benatar. Became a little more meaningful as it was the walkout song at John and Nicole's wedding last year there in Fort Collins, Colorado. And they didn't tell us what we were walking out to. It was like, oh, that's kind of a special little song there. So back to 1984, a song that earned a Grammy nomination for Pat Benatar. We Belong, it's on the Tropico album, and it's on 80 South of 80, the Valley.

WDLI Night Ranger stopping by on 80 south of 80. When you close your eyes, it's on their Midnight Madness album. I've seen those guys live a few times. Once at the Illinois State Fair, Weird Al Yankovic was the opening act for Night Ranger, if you can believe that. How about that for a double bill? And we had bought our tickets. This is, I think, let's see, it was 1984, so it was like end of high school, into college age. We bought our tickets, I think $20. And then someone had to schedule a wisdom tooth extraction the same morning as Night Ranger. And guess who said, I'm going. I can do this. Well, when you're taking a painkiller with codeine in it and you don't eat anything, that doesn't bid well while you're at the show. I remember Weird Al in the middle of Eat It. And then all of a sudden, Night Ranger's on stage. Like, how did that happen? Everybody around me thought the guy was indulging a little too much before the concert. No, no, no. It was just being stupid and going to a... I don't even remember the ride home back to Beardstown. It was that bad. Yeah, not a good idea to do that. Here's a good idea, though. 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Well, happy birthday wishes going out to Dave Stewart, 50% of the Eurythmics, celebrating his 74th birthday today alongside Annie Lennox. Here comes the rain again. It's 80 south of 80 at 92.7 WBLI.

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Nice, it's about time. 92.7 WVLI from Seymour, Indiana. JCM there, and the walls come crumbling down. Number two song there in this Uh-Huh album from back in 1983. He's a real good dancer, right? 80 South of 80 on a Wednesday. Bill Dyke, your host. And this song, when Rick Springfield released it, it was like his second most popular song outside of Jesse's Girl. It's on that album, Success Hasn't Spoiled Me Yet, and he wrote the song because his girlfriend later became his wife. He was all worried while he was out on the road. He was worried that she was messing around on him, and, well, that's what he was doing too, bad boy. We'll talk to strangers, Stranger Danger, with Rick Springfield at 80s, South of 80 at WVLI.

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0: 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Going to be 500 miles. The Proclaimers. Can you tell they're Scottish? Just a little bit, right? 80 South of 80 on a Wednesday, brought to you by your friends at Frank's Appliance Center and Sleep Source. Weather check on the way, and a great song from a band called The Fix. We'll jam out to that one coming up for you next.
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1: 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Mike Tamano in the morning with Rob West.
3: A California resident woke up to find a naked man in their dining room. 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
0: Cloudy skies tonight, dropping to 65 for your overnight low. Probably cloudy tomorrow on Thursday, will hit 80 for your high. A little more of the same on Friday with sunshine, high near 81. 602 right now, cloudy, 77 in the Kankakee River Valley. And that's going to wrap up 80 South of 80 on this Wednesday, brought to you again by your friends at Frank's Appliance Center and Sleep Source. Let's put a wrap on today's show with a band that's out on tour right now. They're going to be at the Genesee Theater there in Waukegan, Illinois. That's coming up, and tickets are still on sale. It looks like there's several seats available to go see The Fix. It's on their Reach the Beach album. One thing leads to another. It's 80s, South of 80 at 92.7 WVLI. Turn it up. It's too loud. You're too

92.7 WVLI. Bill Dyke in the home stretch up until 7 o'clock tonight. David Bowie lined up and ready to go. But first, Tom Petty and his Heartbreakers. MTV video, kind of a Mad Max theme on this one. Finds the boombox in the tent. This is the tune you get to listen to. Tom Petty and his Heartbreakers. You Got Lucky. It's at 92.7 WVLI.

0: 92.7 WBLI. That's How to Get Funky with David Bowie here on a Wednesday. 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Forecast on the way. Also going to hear from the dynamic duo Earth, Wind, and Fire, a song that's very appropriate this month. Also got your birthday list up next.
1: Now get ready to win big with me. It's Best Jess. And this Saturday, I'll be live at the Two Rivers Festival in Aurora Park between 11:30 and 1 p.m. Stop by, say hello, and register for your chance to win a pair of tickets to see Ed Sheeran live at Lucas Oil Stadium in Indianapolis, October 10th. That's right, the Ed Sheeran live in concert, along with Macklemore and Lucas Graham as his special guests. So make plans to enjoy the Two Rivers Festival. And while you're there this weekend, find me to get registered. It's Best Jess. I am really excited to go have some fun with you during the Two Rivers Festival. And don't forget, giving someone a chance to see Ed Sheeran live this Saturday from 11:30 to 1. See you there.
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2: High pressure from the northern plains moving into the midwestern states and covering our area for a while, so we're in pretty good shape. Upper 60s and some clouds for the overnight hours. We will have some clouds hanging around on Thursday, maybe a shower in the morning, but rain chances are fairly low. We'll stay cloudy through the afternoon and going up to about 80, and then for Friday, we'll stay near 80, and we should get a lot more sunshine. We're back in the mid-80s and sunny over the weekend. I'm meteorologist Steve Hamilton.
3: Thanks a lot, Steve. Right now with cloudy skies, 76 in the Kankakee River Valley.
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Always love playing that song. But this month, how appropriate that is. Earth, Wind, and Fire in September. Bill Dyke on the radio with you with happy birthday wishes on this Wednesday, September 9th, going out to Hannah Potter in Pontiac and Tracy Stuck on the list from Bradley, Madison Crone in Moments. Congratulations, you're this week's Valley Birthday Club winner. 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Celebrities on the list, half of the Eurythmics, Dave Stewart, he is 74. Adam Sandler hits 60 today. Canadian crooner Michael Bublé is 51. Colonel Sanders would have celebrated his birthday today alongside Otis Redding and musician Billy Preston. That guy did a lot of keyboard work with the Beatles, just to mention a few. And, of course, he had a pretty successful solo career. If it's your birthday, thanks for spending it in the Valley. Going to hear from Journey, their signature track on the way. Steve Miller Band and Van Morrison coming up right now. Chrissy Hynde, the Pretenders, got some brass in pocket. The Valley.

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Those guys right now on the Final Frontier Tour. They're making another stop there in Chicago. Tickets are a little on the pricey side. I guess being their swan song, they want to make as much dough as they can. Fleetwood Mac singing about Monday morning. Don't we hate those? Let's not sing about it now here on a Wednesday. Steve Miller Band in the meantime. 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
10: High pressure from the northern plains moving into the midwestern states and covering our area for a while, so we're in pretty good shape. Upper 60s and some clouds for the overnight hours. We will have some clouds hanging around on Thursday, maybe a shower in the morning, but rain chances are fairly low. We'll stay cloudy through the afternoon and going up to about 80, and then for Friday we'll stay near 80 and we should get a lot more sunshine. We're back in the mid-80s and sunny over the weekend. I'm meteorologist Steve Hamilton.
11: Thanks a lot, Steve. Right now, cloudy skies, 75 at the Kankakee River Valley. That's going to do it for me, Bill Dyke. Going to make way for Greg O. He's on next. He'll keep you company up until midnight tonight. I'll meet you back here tomorrow afternoon from 3 until 7. We'll listen to Records in the Valley.
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1: NBC News Radio, I'm Scott Carr. President Trump is saying he does not expect gas prices to come back down before the midterms, telling reporters today oil prices will tumble and that he expects gas will be below $2 a gallon right after the midterms. AAA says the national average now for a gallon of regular is $4.22. The first ever midterm Republican National Committee convention has kicked off in Dallas. President Trump will speak later tonight and deliver the closing address tomorrow night. Severe storms are affecting millions of Americans today from New York to the Central Plain states. NOAA's Storm Prediction Center has issued a level 2 out of 5 risk of severe thunderstorms for parts of Ohio, Pennsylvania, and New York. Elsewhere, a level 2 out of 4 flash flood risk is covering parts of Illinois, Missouri, and Kansas. This has more than 90 million people are under high heat alerts from California to Kentucky. Scott Carr, NBC News Radio.
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0: 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Like this.